You need that paper? Yes, of course. We got you. 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

0: contaminated. But this is going to make a lot of folks mad, especially my folk out there, because, you know, when we season things, we're always adding stuff like some good old garlic powder. Well, now that's been recalled due to a nationwide risk of bacterial contamination that could cause vomiting and diarrhea. Y'all, I feel like everything that we're trying to eat, from lettuce to cilantro to our produce, is contaminated. Okay, it's gonna make us sick. What can we eat these days? Oh my gosh. Hey, stories like that and more, you guys can always get on the Black Information Network when you download the free iHeartRadio app. Hit that BIN and stay up to date with what's going on in the world.
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0: in your favorite songs, baby, you are all in the mood. Even in your car, karaoke, okay? We got all your favorites coming up in just minutes. Plus some news you can use. Look, I know as a new, I'm still calling myself a new dog mom because I've only had my dog for a little over a year now. Loving on this puppy. Who knew this puppy could change my world? Now I understand why they say man's best friend, right? Well, if you guys are like that with your animals and you know how expensive it could be to get medications for your pets or whatnot, or trying to find out where you can get those things from, well, apparently, dog and cat prescriptions are pretty much now available at CVS. Yeah, your neighborhood corner store pharmacy. So that's good to know, right? Spreading that news for you. And of course, news stories like that and more. 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

0: cause everybody wanna talk like they got something to say, but nothing comes out when they move their lips, just a bunch of gibberish. I'm back like they forgot about Dre.
1: 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Coming up in less than 4 minutes, I'm gonna slide in some 50 Cent because he's got some questions to ask you. But first, let's go ahead and get into this All My Life.

0: Throwback 96.3, New Orleans throwback hip-hop and R&B. Hey, it's me, Cappuccino, hanging out with you guys all on this Reset Sunday, getting your week started just right. And you know what I just thought about? I cannot wait to see 50 Cent starring in the movie Street Fighter, right? I believe it's coming out in October. But here's the thing. Did you realize that a lot of throwback things that we watched back then are being remade? Of course, you got Mortal Kombat. You got Street Fighter. Just the other day, I saw Masters of the Universe because it's on Amazon Prime. If you guys are trying to check it out, y'all remember He-Man? Yeah, so I'm kind of liking the fact that my childhood is coming back to life with all these upgraded movies. I appreciate that. What about y'all, huh? We got some Genuine Pony headed your way. Missy Elliott gonna make you lose control on this Sunday. And don't forget, if you guys gotta move away from your radio, it's all good because we're still in your ear when you download that free iHeartRadio app. And I'm gonna tell you right now, you got your phone with you, we can be with you all day long. And don't forget to set us as your number one preset. I love you!
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0: 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We've got the late Aaliyah headed your way in less than 4 minutes. Plus, I'm going to slide in some Jennifer Lopez for you, too. In the meantime, your man Shaggy says, hey, it wasn't me.
1: Open up, man.
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0: 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What's happening, everybody? It's me, Cappuccino, holding it down till midnight. And stick around because we got Akon and Snoop Dogg. I wanna love. Look at me, I'm all into it, right? I got some Naughty by Nature headed your way, plus some Usher with it. You Got It Bad, and Mary J. Blige still doing her residency out in Vegas. Man, I'm hearing that she has put on an absolute amazing show. Every time I look on social media, someone's like, "I went to the show. Here is a little recap or whatever." Loving it. Do your thing, Mary J. Blige. Also got some Jay-Z and Beyonce that Bonnie and Clyde had to do it in just minutes. And look, shout out to them and their marriage, man, because some people said they weren't going to make it. Some people doubted the relationship. Mm-mm, they are in it to win it, y'all. Whole family and all that, man. Money and money. Hey, make sure y'all stay right here with all of your favorite throwbacks.
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0: 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Hey, it's me, Cappuccino, hanging out with you guys up until midnight tonight. Stick around, we got some California love headed your way. Plus, I got some Nelly and Kelly Rowland and Jay telling you don't walk away. And we don't want y'all walking away from all your favorite throwbacks right here. 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I'm not talking about just your favorite songs, but also contests, because you know we are still trying to break you guys off with a trip out to LA to check out our girl Kehlani. 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So go ahead and do that. 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

0: 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Hey, I'm Cappuccino, and hope you guys had a pretty good Sunday, a pretty good weekend, right? Hey, I got Ice Cube, letting you know it was a good day headed your way in just a minute, and we want y'all to have another good day tomorrow as we start off your week, all right? We got the late Aaliyah coming up, Jay-Z, Can I Get a What? Plus, we got the Monster and more. And speaking of monsters, y'all, I feel like families can definitely be monsters when, unfortunately, we lose loved ones. Now, the other day, I told you guys about Malcolm Jamal Warner's widow, who was suing Malcolm's mom because she says that, you know, since his death, she has not been getting money, you know, to help with her kid, or their kid rather. So it's kind of an ugly situation. But however, the late Chadwick Boseman's brothers, they want his widow removed from his estate, claiming that she still has not distributed assets nearly 6 years after his death. Oh, money, celebrities, death. Ooh, families. Oh my gosh, it's a whole lot going on, right? Of course, we got more news stories, entertainment news, and all that right here with all your favorite throwbacks.
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1: You want to win some money? Ooh, we got you. I'm Cappuccino. Coming up, we got the Fugees, Ready or Not. Plus, we got some Sean Kingston on the way and En Vogue for you. And like I said, we definitely got some money to give away. So tune in tomorrow, okay? We're going to be back at it, trying to get you guys to get the bag and win $1,000. It is a lot you all can do with that money. In fact, I ain't going to lie, I like to do online shopping, or as I call windows shopping. So sometimes I'm like, you know what? I'm a splurge on myself. Let me go ahead and get this. Maybe you're doing that, okay? Maybe you need some school supplies for the kids or just groceries up in the house. You listen out tomorrow for nationwide keywords. Enter them back in on our website for a chance at winning $1,000 and just doing whatever you want to do with that money just to say, hey, I won big, all right? So tune in. Good luck.
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0: New Orleans throwback hip hop and R&B, throwbacks 96.3. Hey, it's me, Cappuccino, and stick around because coming up, we got that Flo Rida gonna have you getting low on this Sunday. We got Tupac headed your way. I got some SWV with that right here and more. And look, you guys heard me mention earlier about Snoop Dogg in Vegas, right? Let me tell you right now, the iHeartRadio Music Festival presented by Capital One is going down in Vegas September 18th and 19th. And yep, Snoop Dogg will be taking the stage now. Let me tell you, this man got hits, okay? He's been around for decades now, so it makes you wonder, how do you narrow what you want to perform on one stage like that? Like, how do you narrow it down? 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Snoop Dogg's hitting that stage, Cardi B, and many, many others, and tickets are still available, but they are very, very limited seats available. So hit up AXS.com for your chance to be out there for this year's iHeartRadio Music Festival presented by Capital One.
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0: 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Hey, I'm Cappuccino, and coming up, we got some TLC Waterfalls, because you can't always chase what you think is better on the other side, all right? Plus, we got some Busta Rhymes, Mariah Carey headed your way, more money, more problems, and all of that, all right? Stay tuned for all your favorite throwbacks, and of course, some entertainment stories for you, because I don't know if you all are still checking out Sports Illustrated, but they've been kind of doing things differently, right? Remember how Tiffany Haddish was on the cover of it? Well, now Lizzo is telling body shamers to stay triggered as she flaunts her sexy, fat, fabulous body, as she calls it, on Sports Illustrated swimsuit cover. She says, look, my newest fantasy is about feeling good in my body and enjoying my life. I hear that because this summer, y'all gonna get what this body is giving. Love yourself and be comfortable. And shouts out to Lizzo for nabbing the Sports Illustrated swimsuit cover. Remember at the time, there was no one that was like maybe over 90 pounds on the cover, full figure black color, people of color. So yeah, shouts out to Lizzo, man.
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0: 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Throwbacks 96.3. Everybody good on this Sunday? Yeah, because Monday's right around the corner, literally in like not even a whole hour. Hey, I'm Cappuccino, wrapping up my Sunday with you all. Got some Usher headed your way with You Make Me Wanna. We riding dirty. Chameleonaire and Crazy Bone headed your way. Plus, we're going to slow it down with some good old Silk and, yes, a whole lot more. Now, of course, you all don't ever have to miss out on any of these throwbacks when you download the free iHeartRadio app, okay? We tell you about the app all the time because there's so much you can do, from checking out the podcast to figuring out what's going on in the news with the BIN, the Black Information Network. You can even talk back to us using that talkback mic, and make sure you set us as your number one preset. You know what? While you're there, you may as well also hit that contest tab. A lot of great things in store, even a chance to win a free trip out to LA to check out the Kehlani World Tour. Do all that right now. It's all on the app. We got you with all your favorite throwbacks.
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0: 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Back on your radio, your girl Roxy Romeo checking in. Hope you had an amazing weekend. And yes, it is Monday. It is officially back. So definitely going to help get you back into work mode. I got all your favorite throwbacks lined up for you coming up in just a few minutes. Usher with Yeah. Also, Song Peppa Shoop and Ashanti with Foolish. 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

0: 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Coming up in just a few minutes. Got more of your favorite throwbacks lined up for you with Nelly Hodden here. Also, Bone Thugs with The Crossroads. I'm Roxy Romeo, and Trey Songz got lucky yet again. He has walked away from his New York legal battle without any jail time after resolving charges tied to an alleged nightclub fight. So he did receive 1 year of conditional discharge after pleading guilty to second-degree harassment, which is a non-criminal violation. And this stemmed from an altercation that happened at a nightclub in Times Square. Drama. Prosecutors say that he punched a man, and he was charged with felony criminal mischief following a whole separate incident. I think it happened that same night at Hookah Lounge Mira, where over $1,500 in furniture and DJ equipment, all kind of stuff was damaged. Trey's lawyers argued that it was other people that caused the damage, so the charges ended up getting dropped. But Trey Songz did plead guilty in April to harassment and misdemeanor attempted assault. He did complete a mental health treatment, and so following that, he was allowed to withdraw the assault plea. So him and his lawyers are very happy with the resolution, and he will not have any more problems. He will avoid jail time. He will avoid incarceration as long as he can stay out of legal trouble for the next year. Question is, can he do it?
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0: 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Keeping you rolling through your early Monday morning, I'm Roxy Romeo. Make sure you stay close. I do have more of your favorite throwbacks on the way with The Week in the Hills. Also, Outkast, Rosa Parks, and Dr. Dre and iHeartRadio Music Festival artist Snoop Dogg with Still Dre. And speaking of our festival, we are less than 2 months away, September 18th and 19th. It is back going down in Vegas. I cannot wait to see Snoop Dogg do his thing. The amount of hits, the years, the decades of hits this man has. Also, Cardi B is going to be there doing her thing. Major Lazer and so many more. And tickets are on sale as we speak. So if you've never been, you've always wanted to go, you want to return, all right? Start planning that Vegas weekend, all right? Because, of course, we got you covered with the festival, but there is so much more to do because it's Vegas, right? So head over to our website, iHeart.com/musicfestival. All the details are on there, including getting those tickets before all the good ones are gone.
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0: 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On the other side for you, I got more of your favorite throwbacks, lines of kicking things off, 95.8 your Hip Hop Array. Also get ready for Luda, Southern Hospitality. I'm Roxy Romeo, and this is definitely not surprising to me at all. So there was a new survey done that revealed more and more Americans are becoming thieves, shoplifters. Yes, 30% of people who took this survey admitted to shoplifting over the last year. And that's just the ones that admitted to it, because you know there's some that won't admit it, right? And that is up 6% from 2 years ago. And the reason is because life is lifing. I mean, life is so unaffordable right now. And the most commonly stolen things are exactly the things you would expect. Necessities, food, clothes, drinks, personal hygiene. And listen, I'm going to be honest. I think it's probably going to get worse before it gets better.
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0: 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Holding you down on your early Monday morning. I'm Roxy Romeo. Stay close. Got more of your favorite throwbacks lined up for you. 50 in the Club is on the way. Also, got Back That Thing Up. Juvenile and Shaggy with It Wasn't Me. And yes, if you are a Kehlani fan, if you are an R&B fan, this is one you don't want to miss. Kehlani is headed out on her world tour. And we have a very intimate, very VIP, very once-in-a-lifetime experience for you. We want to send you to L.A., you plus a guest. And we are taking care of everything for you. Hotel accommodations, airfare. You are going to get some amazing seats. And you are also going to head backstage to toast it up with Kehlani herself. All right, so do not miss out on this. Start brushing up on your Kehlani lyrics and register right now on our contest page. All right, iHeart.com. Good luck.
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0: 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On the other side, T-Pain, Buy You a Drink is kicking off more of your favorite throwbacks. 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I'm Roxy Romeo. And Clayton Howard, the former male prostitute that sued Diddy and Cassie for $20 million, claiming that they trafficked him. Well, a judge believes that when it comes to Diddy, the evidence or the claims are strong enough to survive. So it looks like it's getting closer to being an actual trial against Diddy. He claims that this lasted almost a decade, with him drugged, isolated in hotel suites, flown city to city, Diddy paying for all of it. So human trafficking, yes. And he is also representing himself. So this is going to be very, very difficult for him. He did have a construction company. He said because of everything with this trial, it destroyed that, leaving him with under $100 in assets. So he's actually a law student right now. And he says his studies give him some skill in presenting these points correctly. But he is seeking $20 million from both Diddy and Cassie. He says that this is going to cover physical harm, lost income, and an STD that he claims Cassie gave him. Now, Cassie, in regards to her, her claims were tossed with a leave to amend, okay? Clayton could not connect enough specific incidents with her within the legal time window. So he has 14 days to refile to make his claims sharper. Cassie wanted the lawsuit to be transferred to New York rather than California. That failed. But he has 14 days. If it doesn't happen, then it could mean that Cassie walks away with this one for good. But Diddy is definitely seemingly on the hook for this one. So who knows? Diddy might end up in court yet again very, very soon.
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Get your freak on. Got that Missy coming up for you in about 4 minutes. I'm Roxy Romeo. First, let's get into TLC Now with No Scrubs.

0: 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Throwback hip hop and R&B. Keeping you rolling through your early Monday. I'm Roxy Romeo holding you down. Make sure you stay close. Coming up in just a few minutes, going to set off more of your favorite throwbacks. Got Jay, Don't Walk Away. Also, 50, 21 Questions, Answer Mix-A-Lot with Baby Got Back. 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

0: Hinge being one of them. And they are apparently giving those closest to you a bigger role in your dating life. Is this something that you want? So they added a new feature called Friends Take. They don't need to have a profile, but you, the person, you know, on Hinge can actually send your family, your friends, whoever it is, this link, and they can share their thoughts by submitting photos and voice notes, text, videos that you can actually add to your profile, right? So you review them, and if you like it, you can add it to your profile. So as potential suitors come across your profile, they'll also get to see these things that were added by those closest to you. You know, Hinge, I guess, feels like these are people that may know you better than you know yourself. Listen, that is a lot of closeness and a lot of involvement. You know, I don't think that I would want my family and friends involved that much, but for some reason, I think that it is going to be a very popular feature.
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1: Coming up in just a few minutes, I got Joe with I Wanna Know. And right after that, let's talk about getting you paid an extra $1,000 in your pockets. First, let's jump into Ice Cube now, where there was a

0: New Orleans throwback hip-hop and R&B, Throwback 96.3. Keeping those good vibes going on your Monday. I'm Roxy Romeo. Make sure you stay close. I do have more of your favorite throwbacks on the way for you. Kicking things off the game at 50, Hater to Love It. Also, Ghost Town DJs with my boo and Outkast. So fresh, so clean. And yes, if you could use some extra cash in your pocket, we are back at it once again today. More chances for you to get your hands on $1,000. Okay, and we do it hour after hour after hour after hour after hour. Yes, yeah, so you can try today, tomorrow, once, twice, 10 times, as many times as you hear that keyword, make sure you enter it on our station website because that will put you in the running to be one of our lucky winners. Every hour that we give you a keyword, somebody is winning that money, all right? And we would love to add your name to the list. So be ready to win that cash tomorrow. Well, tomorrow, I'm saying today. Today and tomorrow. Good morning.
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0: Throwback 96.3, New Orleans Hip Hop and R&B. Coming up in just a few minutes, I do have more of your favorite throwbacks lined up with Luda, What's Your Fantasy? Plus Destiny's Child, Say My Name. I'm Roxy Romeo, and I swear it's always something with Boosie. So, you know, he filed a lawsuit, right, trying to get some money back that he paid to these alleged political opportunists. $600,000 he paid them because they promised him a pardon from Donald Trump, which he did not get. And I don't think he's going to get any of his money back. But on the heels of this, he has now been hit with a lawsuit by a security guard from a Houston nightclub who says that Boosie assaulted him. So basically what happened is this man was working. His name is, let me get his name right, Edward Engelhart. So he was working VIP security at a Houston nightclub when a woman that was in Boosie's group asked to use a restricted bathroom. He directed her to another guard, and she started getting loud with him and threw a punch. So he grabbed her to escort her out. She fell, and when he bent down to pick her up, he got hit in the head with an object. And when he looked up, Boosie was standing over him holding a broken hookah, broke the hookah over his head. That sent him to the hospital. He was bleeding. He needed to get stitches. So he is now suing Boosie for assault, battery, and defamation over alleged false social media statements that Boosie made about him. So Boosie's attorney is saying that all he was doing was defending this female who happens to be his niece, and he was trying to de-escalate the situation. I don't know where the de-escalation comes from, but the problem is that Boosie was arrested in June 2026, all right, on aggravated assault charges with an $85,000 bond, and he was already on probation. So now federal supervisors are trying to revoke his release, his probation, and if that happens, he is going to be in jail. He is looking at actual jail time. So we'll see what happens, but it is not looking good for Boosie.
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0: nowadays, everybody wanna talk like they got something to say, but nothing comes out when they move their lips, just a bunch of gibberish. 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
1: Holding you down on your early Monday morning. I'm Roxy Romeo. Thank you so much for waking up with me and getting your day, your week started. I appreciate you. I do have more of your favorite throwbacks on the way to keep your morning going. Fuji's Ready or Not. Also, Sean Paul Temperature. And every year, we just get earlier and earlier and earlier with the holiday rollout. It is July, but already Halloween decorations are being rolled out. So I was actually in Home Depot the other day with my kids. And why was there a massively huge 12-foot skeleton sitting in the middle of the store, and then another 11-foot mummy, and then another plant monster? My kids are like, Mommy, what is that? I'm like, those are Halloween decorations. How are we pulling out Halloween decorations in July? Way too early. I'm not prepared. I'm not ready.
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1: Big Boys Big Neighborhood, Boy. Beautiful day in the neighborhood. Once again, yep. Thank you for being thank in the you. Neighborhood. We got thank a whole you. Lot more show, man. Oh, everyone continue to speak about
2: LeBron James.
1: LeBron James on his way, man. Yeah, we're talking about it, man. When that information broke yesterday that LeBron James is going to be a Sixer, he said, and pretty much, man, he put it out in his tweet that he is on a quest to get another championship, man.
3: I do like that he's not retiring, though.
1: Bro. Right.
3: You know what I mean, if you're a LeBron fan, you're so glad that he's not retiring, that he's, even though it's probably going to hurt if he were to, but I think LeBron fans, they're not necessarily Laker fans, they weren't Cavs fans, they weren't
1: Heat
3: fans.
1: That's the way my son was.
3: Just LeBron fans. So
1: hey, man, but do you think that, like, he signed, what, two and an option of one?
3: Yeah, two and an option.
1: Damn, that could take him into his 40s.
3: Yeah, that is crazy, though.
1: But you know what's wild about that? I wonder, how will he be received on his victory tour? Because I thought he was going to victory tour with the Lakers. I thought he was going to victory tour, you know, do a victory lap with that. But I guess not. He's going to go get. I think if he do another 2 years or 2+1, I think that he'll definitely get another ring.
3: Yeah, I think so, too. Yeah. Well, with the squad that he has, bro, you're jumping into, like, a super squad right now.
1: Yeah, man.
3: Jalen Brown, so, Joel Embiid.
1: That's wild, Maxie, man. And we got to check in with some of our guys as well, man. You know what I'm saying? Okay. That they can speak on it. I know we're going to have Matt Barnes in the neighborhood, man. And also, my boy QDZ, he hit me up, and I didn't get a chance to really talk to him because I missed the call, but he's from Philly.
3: Oh, yeah.
1: And at first, I thought he was talking about, you know, being on that versus when Game put that red rag on my head. Thank you, Game. I thought he was going to call him like, hey, what's going on, blood? You know? But yeah, he was literally calling me yesterday to talk about, you know, him being in Philly. And now that LeBron is a Sixer. Yeah.
4: That is so interesting, though, because that's a really big pay cut that he took. Like, he's getting $8 million, and he was making, what, like $35 million at one point a year?
1: And he went to $4 million a year. So this isn't about the dollars, because he's got the dollars. Yeah, LeBron, you know, track, boom, billionaire, you know? Mm-hmm. But, yeah, so he won, you know, he won that ring.
3: A lot of people are, somebody said that they don't think he'll live in Philly. They think he'll live, like, in New York.
1: Be coming in for game days.
3: New York City and just helicoptering.
1: Yeah, man. He definitely, man, can you imagine?
3: Yeah.
1: Hey, what's up, LeBron? He already got the beard. He got the Philly beard.
3: 1,000%.
1: You know, he can go place, get his beard all blacked out and everything, man. And also, we got to speak on it, too, man. Everyone's still talking about that versus with YG and the Game. We happen to be there. We got some insights on it as well, man. One insight I could tell y'all, the reason why I started late is because Ani's sitting in for Mariana.
3: Yeah.
1: Mariana's in New Mexico right now. But the reason why, we heard it. The guy said, man, Game still got like 27 people out there. And he's not getting on stage till they get in. He said Versus gave him 65 people. And I think that he invited his mom because I saw his mom there.
4: Beautiful.
1: And 64 bloods.
3: Basically.
1: Yeah, man. But believe that. So all that and more. And also Cardi B says that she'll kick her son out of the house if they got someone pregnant. Whoa. And that's another discussion that we want to have in the neighborhood. Y'all continue to hang with us in the neighborhood. Big Boys Neighborhood.

0: Hello.
1: Shanae.
0: Good morning.
1: Big boy.
0: How are you?
1: I've had better days.
0: Oh, that's not good.
1: You know, I didn't make it into work today.
0: What happened?
1: I got to keep a faux honey with you. That spaghetti got me sick as f***.
0: You lying, big boy.
1: My wife had to take me to the emergency room.
0: What is it?
1: They said it was food poisoning.
0: Oh, my God, big boy. I'm so sorry. No, my whole family ate it.
1: And that's what I was saying. My son ate it. He didn't. My daughter, she got sick. And Louie didn't make it into work today.
0: I'm so sorry.
1: They had to pump my stomach. I had to have a GI pump, a CO2 pump.
0: Nobody ever has gotten sick off my food.
1: And YG's never got sick off the spaghetti
0: never.
1: Or mustard, nobody?
0: Nobody.
1: If I could just give you what the pain feel like in my stomach, it's just so tight and just...
0: Big boy, I'm so sorry. Like, what do you want me to do? I ate some last night. My niece ate some last night.
1: Is she dead?
0: No, she's not dead.
1: Oh, okay, sorry.
0: Big boy.
1: Hold on for a second, hon.
0: Tyler, big boy said he got sick off the spaghetti. Big boy. Big boy, what do you want me to do?
1: Baby, I'm fine.
0: No, you're not fine.
1: Hold on for a second. This is my doctor here calling my cell. Hello? Uh-huh. Like maggots? All right.
0: Big boy, he said everybody at the station got sick off the spaghetti.
1: I'm going to have my wife bring me down right now. Thank you. Yeah, they said they did a stool test and I had maggots in my stool.
0: Are you playing with me?
1: No.
0: Are you playing with me? For real?
1: I wish I was.
0: What do you want me to do, big boy?
1: I would dare you to be on a phone tap with me.
0: No, I'm not!
1: You know what? Louie dared me to phone tap you, so I had to do it.
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0: back 96.3. You continue to hang out with us in the neighborhood, man. We've been speaking on it, and we'll speak on it a little bit more. Verses went down.
1: Yep.
0: Last night, YG and the Game.
2: So good.
0: Red rags were thrown on my head. It's all over social media.
1: And, pop, pop, pop, pop, pop,
0: yeah,
1: pop,
0: man. And that, no real shooting. They were just doing that with their hands. Yeah. And also,
3: LeBron
0: James is on his way to Philadelphia to be a Sixer. We got more we're going to speak on. Y'all continue to hang out with us in the neighborhood. Big Boys Neighborhood.

0: Throwback 96.3.
1: Big Boy's Neighborhood.
0: Ani's in for Mariana. Mariana is in Mexico with her family right now. But we had a chance to witness versus.
2: Big, it was so cool to be in the room with YG, the game. Everything was red. Everything looked beautiful.
0: Yeah, they even had like a red tone, like a red light in there.
2: I wish we got the memo to wear red because even Day Day, who was there, she had red. And I was like, okay, cool.
0: There's. Okay, Ani.
2: I'm going to start dressing up.
0: Let me tell you, honey. We didn't need a memo. They both B-dogs. They both, they blood, everybody, you know what I mean? You don't need a memo. If you wanted to wear red, you should have just known, like, damn, I'm going to wear red.
2: It's just wish I got a memo. Right. Well, saying me part of the crew.
0: You've been around long enough to know.
2: I have.
0: And you don't want to just fly some red just to go fly. Yeah. All right, go ahead now, Ani.
2: But Big, while the game was on stage, he said something that I feel like all of us woke up that morning and felt when we opened TMZ and saw YG on the headline.
3: I woke up. The one of TMZ said, rah, rah. I said, oh, blood. No.
4: Chin up, chest up.
3: I get blood immediately.
5: Try to get my. Gotta be quicker than that.
2: And just like us, he thought it was gonna get canceled, but I love the energy they had on there, Big, because I wasn't sure what the reactions were gonna be, but they loved each other so much. YG showed the game love, and he said, you know what? I grew up listening to your music. Then the game showed him love and said, I love that song, FDT, and then he went into other songs. And then something else I love, it was so LA in there. You got on stage, and I see someone on stage, and I see something red, and I was like, that's not Big. And I see the memes of the bandana, and you on stage with the game, and this is the moment he pulled you on.
3: Hey, wait, hold on, we got Big Boy on the mic. Hey, man.
6: What up, y'all? Big Boy's Neighborhood. Hello. Compton to all over the motherfucking world, y'all. They ain't never seen no shit like this before, and they may not see it again.
0: Exactly.
6: Shout out to YG, the game, West Coast worldwide up in this motherfucker. If y'all down with the West Coast, make some motherfucking noise. Versus, let me tell you, gang, YG, we all win tonight.
0: Hey, man, let me tell you, I saw comments like, man, I never heard Big curse. For anybody that know me, I curse a lot.
7: Yeah, that's something
0: that I need to work on, too, man.
2: That was one of the things that actually surprised me when I first started working with you.
0: How much I curse?
2: Yeah, and somebody told me, they're like, yeah, we don't cuss on the radio, so we have to let it out somehow.
0: And I let an N-word slip. I don't say the N-word.
2: But it was a moment.
0: Even my kids, they said they was at the house like, oh, he said it.
2: Oh, I'm so cute.
0: Yeah, man, that let me know that all you guys say it in the car. If I couldn't control it on stage versus Ani, Quest, Savvy, Juan, Louie. You can't tell me y'all don't say it because I couldn't control it on Versus. Oh, and I don't say it.
2: Your energy.
0: But let me tell you, man, I tried my damnedest not to get on that stage. But they kept flashing this flashlight because I wanted to be in the audience and I didn't want no moment. You know what I'm saying? And so they just kept flashing the flashlight. And then my son was even like, yeah, I saw them, like, somebody was saying your name. Then they zoomed in on the guy with the flashlight and he was lipping Big Boy.
7: Yeah, I saw that.
0: Yeah, and I'm telling you, man, like, I did not want to get on that stage.
2: Oh, I got
0: and
2: so
0: then
2: happy.
0: They made, yeah, well, that's you, Ani. You
2: know? I was like,
0: yeah, she think of social media.
2: Yeah, I know does. Him.
0: But yeah, man. And then people ask, like, what about with the red rags on your head? I wasn't tripping off of that.
7: Yeah.
0: You know what I'm saying? That's my boy game. And I definitely wasn't tripping off of that, man.
2: But one thing people did say is that they love that you got on stage because that was an LA moment. And for you to be on stage, you are LA.
0: Yeah,
2: you're a legend.
0: Thank you, love. Thank you. Thank you.
2: I grew up listening to you.
0: Yeah, that's why I'm moving to Utah. Can you imagine? That'd be the one thing. Hey, Utah in the morning. All righty now.
7: Please don't.
0: No, I won't. You know what I'm saying? Versus went down, and I want to hear from you as well, man. There's an official fan vote that's on Complex that says YG won versus 19-3. You know, it's a trip. I won't even stop saying this because that's wild to me.
2: Yeah,
0: you know what I'm saying? That 19-3 is wild to me. But if you watched Versus last night, we want to hear from you. Y'all hit us up.
7: Big
0: Boy's Neighborhood.
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0: 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Big Boy's Big Neighborhood. Boy. All righty now. Versus went down. YG and the Game. And we're just asking you, what did you feel about Versus? Lamont, hello.
1: Hello.
0: Hello there, Lamont. Lamont, what city are you calling from?
1: Long Beach, Long Beach.
0: All right, Lamont from Long Beach, Strong Beach. You caught slipping, it's the wrong beach. All right, now, Lamont from Long Beach. YG, the Game went down, man. How did you feel about it?
1: Man, I told everybody, Big, if Game comes out drunk, if he does his antics and drinks a whole bottle on stage, which he did, he's going to lose. YG washed him completely because of his antics. He was in YG's camera view when YG was performing, when he should have stayed to the side and let YG do his thing. He was just all over the place.
0: You know,
1: if he was sober, he would have won.
0: Let me ask you, too, Lamont, and the reason why I did ask and I wanted to talk to people, right? I'm there and I'm watching it live. So I was hitting my wife, my son, I'm like, and my daughter, I'm like, what does this look like on TV? Because were you there, Lamont, or were you just watching? Oh, you said what?
1: I was watching it on TV. It was horrible. He was sweating. His arms were sweating. It was bad. When he watches it, he's going to realize that, he was drunk.
0: Damn.
1: He was hitting his lyrics. It was bad. YG was cool, calm, and collective, and he did his thing. He washed them.
0: Man, do you think...
1: he wouldn't have washed them if he was drunk.
0: If he wasn't drunk.
1: If the game was sober, he would have won.
0: Man.
2: I do feel like the Game did kind of take the hosting role.
3: Yeah.
2: Because maybe he's a little more comfortable on the mic, you know, just to kind of move the show along. So
0: right.
2: I could see why it kind of, like, they didn't have, like, a mediator or something. Like, oh, you're next, or you're next. It was just kind of, they were just like, it just was like.
0: Well, low-key, right, that's I'll what they first. Was asking me to do at first.
2: Oh, really?
0: Yeah, and then it fell apart.
2: Oh, gotcha.
0: Yeah, but also, if I'm going to say one thing, too, I think that. Game, I think that it was too much talking at one point.
2: Yeah, yeah.
0: You know what I'm saying? It was like, it was too much. And I think also what you're saying, Lamont, I think was from, you know, the being intoxicated or something. You know what I mean?
2: Also, I also do think I don't know if you saw this, Lamont, but even at the point where they had to clear the stages,
0: yeah,
2: that took time away from like it's just taking time.
0: But
2: from,
0: you know,
2: like,
0: what I do love about that, Lamont, what I do love about that, Louis, is that they kept having a wherewithal to bring the homies and then tell the homies,
2: clear
0: the stage.
3: Yeah, I would get excited because they shot.
0: Like, clear the stage, clear the stage. So I love that as well. Want to hear from you. Thank you, Lamont. I appreciate you, my brother. Have yourself a great day. A great life. All right, my man?
1: You too, brother. You too.
0: There it is. That's Lamont right there. We're just asking, man. What did you feel about it? Hit us up. Big Boy's Neighborhood.
4: Yeah.

0: Throwback 96.3. Big Boy's Neighborhood, we are speaking on it. YG, the game versus went down. We're going to bring Molly into the neighborhood to see what's going down with Molly. Papa Molly, I'm sweating. Woo. Molly, hello.
1: Hello, Big Boy.
0: Hello there, Molly. Molly, what city are you calling from?
1: Calling from Compton, what y'all thought?
2: Uh-oh, city of Compton.
0: All righty now. Yeah, we got to hear from you. YG, the game. Molly, what did you think?
1: Man, I feel like it was for the culture, Big. I feel like we all won, you know?
0: That's what I was saying.
1: We all won, you know? The viewers won. It was for the L.A. It was for Bompton, you know? So I just loved it. It was a whole, what do you say, a gangsta party.
0: Yeah, and you know what I loved about it, too? I think so many people on the outside looking in, Molly, I think so many people thought that it was going to go crazy, you know? And I think that
1: exactly. Even
0: with Game and YG, they had a chance, you know, and speaking with them candidly, they had a chance to kind of like hang with each other and eat with each other and put the shows together. And so they wasn't going to give that to the world and have them say, man, look at that. You know what I'm saying?
1: Look at this. This is what they expected. I feel like, you know, Game paved the way. You know, he passed the torch to YG. That was a real moment right there. Like YG was saying, you know, without Game, you know, opening this door, who knows if we would have had, you know, YG had his motion like this. But all in all, I feel like it was for the culture.
0: I love it. It was for LA.
1: It was for Compton.
0: And you know what I was telling them both, man, what I enjoyed too is that when Game was performing, YG's partners was rapping along with it.
3: Yeah, and vice versa.
0: You know what I'm saying? And of course, it is a competition, but it was a friendly, great competition. I thought they did well together. Thank you once again, Molly. We're going to go to Nathan and see what's going down with Nathan up in here. Nathan, hello.
4: Hello.
0: Hello there, Nathan. Hello. Nathan, what city are you calling from?
4: Hey, Palm Springs.
0: Palm Springs. There it is, man. YG and the Game versus went down. Nathan, speak on it.
4: Man, so we did witness history. It was beautiful. We've seen a lot of love, unity from both sides. We did see a torch be passed. Memorable night. We'll never forget it. You know, I was sitting with my oldest daughter, Angelina, and my youngest son. We grew up on Game, you know. West Coast legend showed out. We know how wild the Game can be. We know he be drinking in bottles like that, right, Big?
0: Yeah, man.
4: But let's just speak on it. We've seen there was moments where we did witness Jaycion, and excuse me, I'm going to say that first name because there were some moments where we did see that Jaycion come out. You know, there was conversations, yes, a lot of people were intoxicated, but Big, it was a family reunion. Just to see you still out there doing what you've been doing and get out there last night and just, you know, show that love and support. But I think we seen something that we will never forget. The tribute alone to Nipsey.
0: Yes, sir.
4: I've known his game for years, you know. It took everything in him not to let those drop. You could totally see, yes, he was turned up, but I think Game was just letting it all out, just to give you that reminder that why he is a West
0: Coast legend. I can see the emotion in both of them as well, though. Mm. You know what I'm saying? And also, it's crazy, man, because even when I look on social media, right, there's a dude by the name of Queens Flip. He was like, Big Boy, you blood? He was like, that's like Sway being a Crip. And I'm like, damn, Game, why did you throw that red rag on my head? You know what I'm saying? Like, nah, man, you know how there's just moments that live?
3: Hell,
0: I think that's going to be the moment.
3: Yeah.
0: Jesus Christ, Game. People really tripped that I curse.
3: Yeah.
0: So I guess if you never hear me curse, like, because I can't curse on air. But even with the Mickey Ficky mix, means the mother effing mix.
3: Yes.
0: You know what I'm saying? So I do curse a lot. My cousin Barry called me the mother effing man because I say MF all the time.
5: Biggest trip of my life.
0: Yeah.
5: When I started working with you and I was
0: that
5: like,
0: I curse?
5: Yeah, I'm like, he uses bad words, Mom.
0: Yeah, that's crazy, man. That's crazy.
6: Malas palabras.
0: Hit us up. Big Boy's Neighborhood.
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0: 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Big Boys Neighborhood, happy Friday to you. Alrighty now, it went down last night. Game. YG versus, we're just asking you to call us up and see exactly how you felt about it last night. We're going to bring Anna into the neighborhood and see what's going down with Anna up in here. Anna, hello.
1: Hello.
0: Hello there, Anna. Anna, what city are you calling from?
1: I'm from Long Beach.
0: Long Beach up in here. Anna from Long Beach. YG, the game, speak on it. Versus.
1: YG, always. He always be bringing the show. He always be putting it down every time he come through.
0: I heard that. If you were to say win or lose, is it YG, is it game, or do you feel like, man, we all won?
1: I feel like YG won that.
0: Really, though? Yeah.
1: Always, yes, YG. He always be doing his thing every time he come out. Every time I see YG in show, he always be performing. The game, I met him a couple of times. He was not bringing it, but YG brought it.
0: Man, I can't. Right?
2: Oh, wow.
0: There it is. All right.
2: Well, I have to be honest with you, Anna. I was telling Big earlier, like before all this, I was like, YG got this. He got this. And then when I saw the game perform and the way he was just doing his lyrics and the energy he had on stage and how he was dancing with YG's music, I was impressed.
0: Right.
2: I was shocked because I'm a YG live or die. Like, that's my guy.
0: Yeah, I thought they did. I thought they both complimented each other very well, too.
2: Going on tour would be another crazy thing.
0: Yeah, that's what people were saying, man. Do we see a tour now? But hell, YG, the Gentleman's Tour.
2: Oh, yeah.
0: The Gentleman's Club Tour is about to be ridiculous. Thank you, Anna. We're going to bring Amber into the neighborhood to see what's going down with Amber up in here. Amber Alert, hello.
3: Hello,
0: hello there.
3: Boy.
0: Hello there, Amber. Amber, what city are you calling from?
3: You know what? I'm born and raised in Las Vegas, but I just recently moved to L.A., and I work in Beverly Hills, so that's what's going on here.
0: Go ahead now. Welcome. All righty now, YG, the game. Versus went down. Give us your thoughts. Speak on it.
3: I just feel like they both are good artists. YG being 36, the game being 46, and them loving on each other. We're supporting each other, giving each other their flowers right then and there, like Lamont. I feel like he was hating a little bit. Like, he was being a little too judgy. Like, leave my boy alone. Like, he done put his work in. He can get drunk on the stage. He all right?
0: Damn.
3: But I just feel like that.
0: She called back on Lamont. She was like, yeah, Lamont. She remembered. She wrote it down. Like, man, let me type this to myself. What's on boy named Lamont? Yeah, so you just felt.
3: I feel like they did a good job. We're supporting the culture, of course. Making sure that, you know, it's known. And then, yes, they both red guys, a red team, but they showed the unity right there on that stage. Like, whatever was going on in the side, on the side ends, they cut it down and shut it down.
0: Yeah.
3: And seeing you up there, Big Boy, I felt so good. Like, oh, my God, they're going to be.
0: Yeah, I'm telling you.
3: Co-star, like.
0: I ain't going to lie to you, Amber. I was trying my best not to get on that damn stage, but somebody kept shining the flashlight on me.
4: That's what you said about the pop-up.
0: Yeah. Hey, man, I need to stop having these moments. The pop out, I was like, ah, damn. Hey, man, but then last night, I purposely was like, I'm not getting on that stage. I was just watching from the audience. I wasn't trying to get up there, none of that. And they just kept hitting me with this flashlight. And then dudes start lipping it, and people were like, B, they want you up there. They want you. So I'm thinking I'm going to go up there and play the back. Not thinking that game going to hand me the mic. And aside from handing me the mic, start throwing flags on my head. You know what I'm saying? Like, oh, my God, game. Yeah, you done turned me into a meme, homie. All right.
2: LA.
0: There it is. Y'all continue to hang with us.

0: Hello.
1: Shanae.
0: Good morning.
1: Big boy.
0: How are you?
1: I've had better days.
0: Oh, that's not good.
1: You know, I didn't make it into work today.
0: What happened?
1: I got to keep a faux honey with you. That spaghetti got me sick as f***.
0: You lying, big boy.
1: My wife had to take me to the emergency room.
0: What is it?
1: They said it was food poisoning.
0: Oh, my God, big boy. I'm so sorry. No, my whole family ate it.
1: And that's what I was saying. My son ate it. He didn't. My daughter, she got sick. And Louie didn't make it into work today.
0: I'm so sorry.
1: They had to pump my stomach. I had to have a GI pump, a CO2 pump.
0: Nobody ever has gotten sick off my food.
1: And YG's never got sick off the spaghetti
0: never.
1: Or mustard, nobody?
0: Nobody.
1: If I could just give you what the pain feel like in my stomach, it's just so tight and just...
0: Big boy, I'm so sorry. Like, what do you want me to do? I ate some last night. My niece ate some last night.
1: Is she dead?
0: No, she's not dead.
1: Oh, okay, sorry.
0: Big boy.
1: Hold on for a second, hon.
0: Tyler, big boy said he got sick off the spaghetti. Big boy. Big boy, what do you want
1: me
0: to do?
1: Baby, I'm fine.
0: No, you're not fine.
1: Hold on for a second. This is my doctor here calling my cell. Hello? Like maggots? All right.
0: Big boy, he said everybody at the station got sick off the spaghetti.
1: I'm going to have my wife bring me down right now. Thank you. Yeah, they said they did a stool test and I had maggots in my stool.
0: Are you playing with me?
1: No.
0: Are you playing with me? For real?
1: I wish I was.
0: What do you want me to do, big boy?
1: I would dare you to be on a phone tap with me.
0: No, I'm not!
1: You know what? Louie dared me to the phone tap you, so I had to do it. Hello, Sprite is celebrating hip-hop by highlighting 50 tracks that shape the culture along with limited edition Sprite and Sprite Zero bottles and cans featuring lyrics from those records. They're incredible. Check out the Sprite Living track list and the stories behind the bars. Play it, debate it, collect it.
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0: 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You continue to hang out with us in the neighborhood, man. We're still speaking on
1: LeBron James.
0: LeBron James is now a Sixer. I heard so much of this over the weekend. Everybody got an opinion. Mm-hmm. But I got a buddy of mine by the name of QDZ, Quincy Harris. He lives in Philly. Mm-hmm. And we're going to talk to him about it, man. And he was like, he loved that he's coming. But he was like, man, nothing's here. Yeah. You know what I'm saying? Nothing's in Philly. So y'all continue to hang with us in the neighborhood. Big boy.

0: 96.3. Big Boys Neighborhood. All righty now. Breaking news, ladies and gentlemen.
1: Oh, my
0: God. Oh, here we go.
2: LeBron James.
0: Yes, we said.
2: LeBron James.
0: LeBron James is on his way, ladies and gentlemen. Yeah, he's going to become a Sixer.
1: Yes.
0: Miami, oh man. Gosh. He is on it. Miami. He's on his way to Philly.
1: Yep.
0: Man, it's crazy because everybody was saying, you know, oh man, he may go to, you know, he may go to the Warriors.
1: Yeah.
0: He may go to Miami. People are like, oh, he can close out in Cleveland. Mm-hmm. And my man is going to Philly to be a Sixer.
1: 1,000%. Joel Embiid, Tyrese Maxey, Jaylen Brown, Edgecombe over there, bro.
0: Yeah,
1: Jesus Christ, he's stacked.
0: Yeah, man. And he said he went over for what, like $8 million?
1: Yeah, it's going to be two years, $8 million, and a player option, too.
0: Quest, what you feel about that,
3: man? That's such a pay cut, bro. That's going to affect, I personally think that affects his legacy, dog.
0: Really,
3: that's,
0: though?
3: Yeah.
0: But what do you mean that's such a pay cut and that?
3: Bro, because he's literally taking nothing, $4 million a year for LeBron just to go to, that team is stacked. That's a stacked squad.
0: You think he ring chasing?
3: 100%.
0: Wow.
3: 1,000,000%.
1: They could win that chip, bro.
3: They were contenders before.
0: He said chip, too, if anybody that's listening.
1: Yeah, as a chip.
0: He said chip, as in championship.
3: They were contenders before.
0: And you say championship?
3: LeBron.
0: Is that what you're saying?
1: Yeah.
0: Okay.
1: No, championship.
0: Yeah, exactly.
1: They can win that chip. Chips, you know?
0: Yeah, but...
3: Yeah, because the Sixers had just traded for Jaylen Brown.
0: Man.
3: Who's an amazing player. Their starting five is what? It's going to be, Maxey, Jaylen Brown, LeBron, Edgecombe, and Joel Embiid? Jesus.
0: Yep. Hey, man, let me tell you. I got one of my guys, Quincy Harris. We call him QDZ. QDZ is from Philly, right?
1: Philly.
0: And while I was live on air, he was calling me. And I'm thinking that, oh, man, is he calling me about the Verses with Game putting the red rag on my head? You know what I'm saying? Like, I don't even want to talk to you. But now I guess there's new news that's going to take over the Verses. And I got to bring my guy, QDZ, in the neighborhood. QDZ, you there?
4: Big.
0: You black bastard.
4: Big. Can I paint the picture for y'all?
0: Yes.
4: Me and Big Boy met in 2001 when the Lakers played the Sixers. That's how I met Big. That's where our relationship started.
0: That's
4: okay?
0: Cool.
4: 25 years ago, because of the Sixers playing the Lakers, I thought they were going to win. I come to Big Boy's neighborhood. He has all his friends from Philly calling in. Jill Scott, Corrupt, all of these different people. And y'all beat us down.
0: Yes.
4: Okay? Listen, and then I joined Big Boy's neighborhood, and I had to be a part of some of the championships out there and see Kobe Bryant, who was from Philadelphia, win championships.
0: Yep.
4: And Big Boy, like, oh, yeah, Kobe's my guy. Oh, yeah. And then Kobe said, oh, yeah, I'm not from Philly. Do you know how much that hurt? Y'all don't even get it. Y'all live in championship town. Y'all got Dodgers. Y'all got the Lakers. Listen. Can we haven't won a championship since 1983.
0: You talking about
4: come
0: in basketball?
4: On, guys. Yeah, some basketball.
0: Yeah.
4: Come on. This is big. Listen, in Philadelphia, we don't have Hollywood, okay? Stars don't live here, okay? We only have sports. Okay, we boo Santa Claus. So this is the most important thing for us, y'all.
0: Oh.
4: Okay? Y'all got Anaheim. Y'all got the sunshine. Mm-hmm. It rains here. We have rain and bullets. That's all we have.
1: Sometimes it rains bullets.
0: All right, man.
4: We don't have a beach.
0: Right.
4: We don't have a beach.
0: I hear you, okay? QDZ, man. I hear you. Hey, Q, let me ask you this, Q. Did you feel like LeBron was going to Philly at any moment? Did you?
4: I wouldn't move here. Big, I wouldn't move here. Big. Okay. I lived in L.A. and I was with Big. And then my wife said she wanted to move back to Philly. I hated it here for like 4 years. If I'm a billionaire, I'm not moving to Philly. No, there's no sun here. He's the only thing here. No, I didn't. And then when I saw Miami, I said, yeah, Savannah probably want to move to Miami. I get it.
0: Yeah, the wife.
4: Nobody want to come to Philly. Yeah. Who want to be in Philly in January? Nobody. Sorry.
0: I heard
4: don't
0: that.
4: Don't let people from Philly hear this.
0: But,
4: don't let people from Philly hear this. I'm
0: but how excited are you are for this move with LeBron going over to Philly and being a Sixer?
4: I can't put it into words. I'm in shock. We have the Eagles, which has been a bright star. Now we have LeBron. We got Jaylen Brown. Just imagine, Big, and no disrespect to anybody from the city I'm about to name. Just imagine being from Downey, okay? And there's nothing else in Downey but LeBron James.
0: Right, right.
4: Okay?
0: Man, QDZ, man, I love you, man. And congratulations to you and everybody out there in Philly, man. Y'all got it.
4: Listen, y'all got big, it. All I ask you to do, come on, put me, you and Brian on the text message, baby.
0: There
4: that's all I need from you.
0: There, no, you gotta call Jaden, my son, for that one. Yeah. That's my man QDZ right there, man. He lives in Philly. He said he don't even want to be there.
5: Yeah, I don't
0: want to. Man, LeBron James has now signed on to be a Sixer. We're gonna speak on it. Y'all continue to hang with us in the neighborhood, Big Boys neighborhood.
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1: Big Boy's Big Neighborhood. Boy.
0: All right, now, we were just talking about it, man. It's breaking news. LeBron James. Yes, LeBron James.
2: LeBron James.
0: Is on his way to the Philadelphia 76ers. I just had a great call with our guy, QDZ.
1: Yeah.
0: QDZ, Quincy Harris. Q is out there. He lives in Philly, and he was talking about, man, this is great. He was like, man, no one comes to Philly. He was like, he don't even want to be there. Mm-hmm. Said it's nothing but rain and bullets, and now they got LeBron James. We got to bring another great into the neighborhood, man. Matt Barnes. We're going to bring Matt Barnes into the neighborhood to see what's going down with Matt Barnes. Matt Barnes. Matt, you there?
3: Yes, sir. What's going on, bitch?
0: Matt Barnes. How you feeling, my brother? Good morning to you, my man.
3: I'm good. I'm good. And y'all woke me up, man. I'm out here in Mexico on vacation. I start getting all these phone calls, and I see you calling. I knew something heavy had to happen.
0: Man, thank you. Thank you for ignoring everybody else.
1: Yeah, for real.
0: And he on vacation, and man, I know you work so hard, bro. And here we are talking about LeBron James. Get Matt Barnes on the phone. Hey, Matt, I got to ask you this, man. This kind of move with LeBron going from the Lakers, and this could be like his last year. What is this like? Or is it 2 years? Did he sign 2 years?
1: 2 years.
0: So what is this for?
1: Could be three.
0: The 76ers.
3: I think this is a huge piece for the 76ers. I think obviously starting with Jaylen Brown, mm-hmm. you know, being able to get him earlier this summer, someone who was, you know, in the MVP conversation last year, someone who led Boston all season without Jason Tatum. That was the first huge step. And, you know, the way I looked at this situation with LeBron, everyone was guessing what he wanted to do. To me, if he wanted to win, he was going to go to Minnesota or Philly. Mm-hmm. If he wanted that storybook ending, he would have went back to Cleveland. And if he wanted to play with Steph, obviously he would have to go to Golden State. So what this tells me right here is LeBron wants one more ring or two. You know, I think, you know, he has four rings right now. To get in that conversation with Kobe, to grab five is probably, you know, what he's looking at right now. And I think they're putting themselves in a great position. Obviously, Embiid's health is going to be huge. It's something we've been saying for Embiid's entire career. But the pieces they have, again, adding Jaylen Brown and adding someone like LeBron James, who could play probably the power forward for them this year, is a great pickup.
0: Man, we're on live with Matt Barnes right now. Matt, did you feel anything? Was this like in your conversation that LeBron James could be going to Philly?
3: I just wasn't really sure. I mean, right. Obviously the entire league was open for him, to do what he wanted to do. But like I said, it just depended on at this point in his career, what did he want, big? You know, he's accomplished everything. He's played so long. He has a ton of records. He has four championships. I think his legacy is cemented. But this move right here tells me he still wants to win because again, I think there's a few other places he kind of went to have a farewell tour. But him going to Philly tells me he still wants to win another championship. So, again, Philly was one of the teams I said if he wanted to win, he would pick.
0: Okay.
3: And, you know, that's what he picked.
0: Damn. So that was in a conversation that you had that Philly could be a possibility. I'm going to tell you, Matt Barnes, it felt like I felt sideswiped. Mm-hmm. And now I got to go home and shake Jaden awake and be like, man, did you know this? You know what I'm saying?
3: Because the twins are with me out here in Mexico. They're not even awake yet. So as soon as we get off the phone, I'm going to wake them up.
0: Man, let me tell you, because when they did the whole, oh, you know, he's not going to be a Laker anymore. I knew that story, you know, and I can say it now because, of course, you know, Jaden and Bryce and so on. So I had to hold on to that.
3: Yep.
0: If Jaden held on to this mm-hmm. when I could have made like some kind of prop bet or something and paid for his. Oh, man.
3: The inside track.
0: Oh, my gosh, man. I don't mind a little inside trading. You know what I'm saying? Like they didn't lock Martha Stewart up for too long, you know? So, man, so this is the move with LeBron. Let me ask you this, man. Does this, and you say the legacy is like sealed. Does this, the mm-hmm. ring chasing thing, Matt, ooh, how does that look ooh, with ooh. Basketball? Or you know what I'm saying? Because like there's been times when people say, man, we stay home and this is what we did. But now people move around.
3: Yeah.
0: What is this? And not personally asking you like what, but what does that mean when somebody say, man, I think this is a ring. Or, I think he's going after a ring.
3: Yeah. I mean, I think it's a valid, you know, option that someone could say. You know, this is really kind of the hard part about all this. Obviously, we, you know, never to downplay his greatness.
0: Right.
3: You know, he's been one of the best players and the best player since he's been in the game, but he's gone about his journey different. And some people criticize that. Some people applaud that. You know, he kind of started the superstar movement. You know, some people said, well, Shaq left Orlando for more money. They weren't paying him. Kobe was a rookie. Shaq didn't know what he was jumping into. You know, Kevin Garnett and Paul Pierce at the end of their career, they bounced to, you know, Brooklyn in this trade. I feel like when LeBron started moving around, it was different because LeBron was still in his prime. You know, LeBron went to Miami. I think he learned how to win with D-Wade. They went over there and got two rings. He took what he learned in Miami back to Cleveland, taught that team how to win, got a ring there, came out to L.A. You know, some people frown upon the pandemic championship, but I think that that championship was extra tough because you're away from your family, you're isolated, you don't have the vibe and the energy of the crowd. You know, so to me, that championship was tougher than I think people give them credit for. But now you're moving one more time, most likely your last stop to try to get number five, and it's a different team. So, you know, some people may look at that negatively, but some people may look at, damn, if he's able to go to Philly and get another ring with a different team, you know, some people will add that to his greatness. So I just think whoever wants to argue for whatever reason, you know, I think they're all valid. You know, you look at Kobe, you know, I was someone who played with Kobe. Kobe's, you know, to me, the second greatest player of all time. Kobe rode that ship in L.A. till it sank. Kobe could have left and went to another team maybe his last few years and used what he had left in his body to possibly get another ring. He didn't. Mike rode the Chicago ship until he was done, and then he came back to D.C. because he was the owner, and he still had that fire in him. He wanted to play, but he wasn't trying to play for a ring. So there's going to be a ton of, you know, I think on both sides. Again, critics will say, man, this guy's ring chasing, and he couldn't do it here. But then on the flip side, to me, my argument with that is if he's able to win a championship, but this will be his fourth different team he's been able to win a championship. And correct me if I'm wrong, I don't think anyone's ever done that. So it's interesting, Big, but it's going to have a lot of debate. You know, Stephen A. Smith and all these other analysts are going to have something to say about it. And it's going to be the talk of the town for the next few weeks. But I'm excited to see him in Philly. Again, I'm a huge Jaylen Brown fan. I like the core of VJ Edgecombe and Tyrese Maxey they have over there. My one of my college teammates, Rico Hines, is assistant coach over there. I know he's excited. So I'm really excited to see if Embiid can stay healthy with this Philadelphia team on paper to do in the regular season in the playoffs.
0: Yeah. Amen. And LeBron did tweet, Matt Barnes. He did say, this is my last decision. I'm not going for money. I'm not going for family. What I'm really playing for at this point, I still want to sacrifice. I still want to work. I still want to grind. I still want to compete to win and have a chance at having that feeling of winning another championship.
3: Yeah.
0: He said it.
3: Yeah.
0: He said it, man.
3: And you know, Big, this is an interesting time, too, where I think, not to cut you off, that people don't realize, you know, his family is rooted in Los Angeles. His daughter, his wife, they've been there for a while. And this is the tough part of basketball. People don't think, you know, to me, does he take his family with him in Philly, or do they stay in L.A. and keep their life? Like, this is the tough business side of basketball that
0: we don't even think about, too. Yeah.
3: Right.
0: I just had my guy, Quincy Harris, Q Deezy, just called me up, right? And Q Deezy's in Philly. And Q Deezy literally said that he doesn't even want to be in Philly. Yeah, you know what I'm saying? But Matt, you played for the Sixers, right?
3: Oh.
0: How was it out?
3: You know, to be honest with you, Philly was tough for me, Big. It was my second year. I got traded with Chris Webber out there from Sacramento. You know, got a chance to play with AI, or actually be around AI. I didn't get a chance to play a lot, but it was cold. Fans were tough. Philly is a tough. I mean, Philly boos Santa Claus. You know what I mean?
0: So Philly is a tough Philly boos Matt Barnes.
3: They don't hold back, man.
0: Man.
3: So, you know, I'm excited for LeBron, and you know, he's going out the way he chose to go out, and you know, I wish them nothing but success and health and you know, opportunity.
0: Man, thank you. That's Matt Barnes right there. I appreciate you, Matt. Get on back to your vacation. Sorry about that, brother.
2: Bro.
0: Sorry about that. He's out there. What part of Mexico are you in?
3: I'm in Cabo.
0: All righty, there it is right there, man. All right, we'll see you out there. All right, that's our good friend Matt Barnes right there, man. If you guys didn't know, this decision's been made. LeBron James is on the way to Philly. He's a Sixer now. Y'all continue to hang with us in the neighborhood, Big Boys Neighborhood.

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1: Big Boy Neighborhood.
0: All righty, now Louis G is up in here. What up, Lou Dawg?
2: In case you missed it, we had a great interview with YG, and we YG were talking about 10 years since FDT with him and Nipsey Hussle.
0: Yeah, man.
2: And then at one point, he said that Secret Service reached out to him.
0: Yeah, they got the letter.
2: Did the Secret Service really reach out to you the first time around?
0: I was going
2: to
0: ask that.
3: We got a letter from the government or the feds from the White House.
0: Do you have the letter?
3: Over that song. I don't got the letter. No,
0: but if they sent you guys.
3: I seen the letter.
0: Because I remember the FBI years ago, they sent NWA a letter for the police.
3: Yeah,
0: so y'all got the letter.
3: Yeah, we got that letter.
0: Did it get crazy for you guys? Like certain places y'all couldn't perform it or?
3: Yeah. We went through all that. I still be going through that. Like when I'm doing certain shows, like, you feel me? Like, oh, yeah, we want him, but yeah, he can't do FDT. You know, it was this one time I did a college show somewhere out here. I think it was up north or something. And it's like right when the song was going crazy, like 2026, 2017. And they booked me. And then when I pulled up, like my team was like, hey, yeah, bro, just to let you know, it's in the contract. You can't do Donald Trump. If you do Donald Trump, they ain't got to pay you.
0: Oh.
3: So I'm like, what? I'm like, I ain't signed that. Like, who signed that?
2: They was like, no, we signed it. We signed it.
3: I'm like, man. Right, so I do the show. I'm on stage. Boom. It's kind of the end. So then, you know, the music come off. I'm like, hey, hold on.
0: Hey, man, that's one of those. Like, oh, okay.
3: That motherfucker went off, bro.
2: Yeah, that was San Diego.
0: Hey, man. Did they pay you anyway?
3: Yeah, they end up paying me.
0: Oh, see? Look how God works.
3: Yep.
0: You know what I'm saying? Yeah.
2: That money's.
3: You know what I'm saying? They students was tripping. You know what I'm saying? You feel me? So they students, you know what I'm saying? They
0: paid
3: showed
0: the man.
3: Up. Yeah.
0: YG right there in case you missed it. You can find that in

0: read of storytelling. Like, yeah. He got himself a great body of music.
1: Yep.
0: Shout out to YG. You can find that entire interview. It's right there at Big Boy TV, our YouTube channel. And as you're watching, hit that subscribe button. Y'all continue to hang with us in the neighborhood.

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2: You take my money when I'm in need. Yes, it's a trifling friend indeed. Oh, she's a gold digger. 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

0: Throwback 96.3. Big Boy Neighborhood. Luigi is up in here, man. Luigi, we're off for a fresh weekend.
1: Yes.
0: Of Versus. Everyone's still talking about this damn Versus. All I heard was Versus and LeBron over the weekend.
1: Yeah, Doug. And rewatching it, there was a key moment where I was like, first of all, if you could sit there on the Versus and count how many blah, blah, blahs, how many times you were shot at.
0: This is real, man. This is game.
2: Blah, blah. Blah.
0: Yeah, man.
1: When I was watching, I was like, damn, dog. Yeah, right. Look at that duck and cover.
0: They shooting.
1: But no, YG took a moment, man, and he kind of gave the game his flowers and the West Coast the flowers.
3: We share on the same stage. We represent like two different time periods of like West Coast rap. You know what I'm saying? LA Compton culture. You know what I'm saying? We represent two different times. And
1: so true.
3: But we share so much in common and all that. And we on this motherfucking shade. We on this stage sharing the, you know what I'm saying? His homies is my homies. My homies is his homies. This don't happen, you know what I'm saying? This ain't a everyday thing, you know what I'm saying? This like a special situation going on in this time. So shout out to Versus, Swizz Beatz, Timberlands, and everybody who putting this on this on time. You know what I'm saying? This a real West Side motherfucking gangster party going on stage. Like, you got records. I'm like, I grew up to all your blood. So I'm like,
4: I knew blood knew me before. And you came in, homie.
0: That's game.
4: And you
0: right
4: did
0: there.
4: Your. I had the cheat code, right? I had Dr. Dre. I had Eminem. No, I had the cheat code. Blood, I did. But you, hey, listen. I heard you say it. You ain't need no motherfucking stamp. You did your. So let me give your red roses, white ceiling. While you still breathing?
0: Red roses, white ceiling.
1: Yeah.
0: Hey man, was that YG saying? No, we ain't doing that. We ain't doing. You know what I'm saying? Like, yeah. Yeah, man, but it was a celebration. Let us
1: say hi. Yes, it was.
0: But big ups to him, man. And also, do continue to hang with us in the neighborhood, Big Boy's Neighborhood.

0: Hello.
1: Shanae.
0: Good morning.
1: Big boy.
0: How are you?
1: I've had better days.
0: Oh, that's not good.
1: You know, I didn't make it into work today.
0: What happened?
1: I got to keep a faux honey with you. That spaghetti got me sick as f***.
0: You lying, big boy.
1: My wife had to take me to the emergency room.
0: What is it?
1: They said it was food poisoning.
0: Oh, my God, big boy. I'm so sorry. No, my whole family ate it.
1: And that's what I was saying. My son ate it. He didn't. My daughter, she got sick. And Louie didn't make it into work today.
0: I'm so sorry.
1: They had to pump my stomach. I had to have a GI pump, a CO2 pump.
0: Nobody ever has gotten sick off my food.
1: And YG's never got sick off the spaghetti
0: never.
1: Or mustard? Nobody?
0: Nobody.
1: If I could just give you what the pain feel like in my stomach, it's just so tight and just...
0: Big boy, I'm so sorry. Like, what do you want me to do? I ate some last night. My niece ate some last night.
1: Is she dead?
0: No, she's not dead.
1: Oh, okay, sorry.
0: Big boy.
1: Hold on for a second, hon.
0: Tyler, big boy said he got sick off the spaghetti. Big boy. Big boy, what do you want
1: I'm
0: me
1: fine,
0: to do?
1: Baby, I'm fine.
0: No, you're not fine.
1: Hold on for a second. This is my doctor here calling my cell. Hello? Uh-huh. Like maggots? All right.
0: Big boy, he said everybody at the station got sick off the spaghetti.
1: I'm going to have my wife bring me down right now. Thank you. Yeah, they said they did a stool test and I had maggots in my stool.
0: Are you playing with me?
1: No.
0: Are you playing with me? For real?
1: I wish I was.
0: What do you want me to do, big boy?
1: I would dare you to be on a phone tap with me.
0: No!
1: Phone tap you, so I had to do it.
0: I know I'm not on the air, big boy. I'm calling YG. Oh my God! I'm gonna get y'all. I'm gonna get with you guys for this one.
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1: And do continue to hang with us in the neighborhood. Luigi, what you got?
2: Yo, a company who rented out their Viking boat to film the big movie, The Odyssey, talking about.
1: Yes, sir.
2: So I guess they haven't paid them for a repair bill on the boat.
1: Who, the company?
2: The Odyssey.
1: Right, right.
2: The production company hasn't paid them because they made some damages on the boat. Believe the amount of money they owe this company, bro.
1: Man, I'm not going to guess. And don't hire or lower me, but it's got to be in the hundreds of thousands.
2: You won't believe it, bro.
1: Okay. All right, y'all continue to hang with us in the neighborhood. Big Boys Neighborhood.

0: 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Big Boy Big Neighborhood. Louis G is up in here. What up, Ludo?
1: All right, let's talk about the movie The Odyssey again.
0: Yes, sir.
1: We already did a review. Me and you watched it. A lot of people have. Obviously, you can't even watch it in IMAX.
0: And with Louis G's Rotten Tamales, it came in at a 95%.
1: Yep. I thought it's a great movie. It's long as hell. But, dude, even when you look at the special effects, aren't they crazy?
0: Oh, yeah. Oh, my God.
1: Bro. Right, bro? You got the giants. You got some cyclops.
0: Man, I was looking at them like, what am I looking at here?
1: It's crazy, bro. But one of the most craziest, special effects, I think, is the boats that they use, right?
0: Yeah.
1: So in order to do that, they actually used real boats, and they had to rent these boats. There's like a company that does Viking boats, and they rented it out to the for them to do the shooting. And I remember seeing some behind the scenes stuff of them in the water and like in this large stage and the way they were doing it. And if you watch the scenes, a lot of rain, it's a lot of like damage that's going on, right? Anyways, one of the ones that was rented, I guess, got damaged. Uh-oh. And they still haven't paid the company that rented the boat to them, the Viking boat.
0: Do you know how much they owe?
1: They need about $6,000 for the repair.
0: Wait, hold on, man. This movie has literally made millions upon millions, and they got a $6,000 debt.
1: Yeah, now the company's coming out and be like, yo, you guys owe us $6,000 for the repairs that we had to do on the boat.
0: Hey, man, I thought you were going to say something like, it's a hell of a old boat. They owe like $1 million. Yeah. My man said $6,000. Somebody could literally go to the bank and grab that and drop that off on the way home.
1: 1,000%, bro. They're saying this boat was built in 1998, so it's not as old as you think
0: it is. Right.
1: But it's still a Viking boat where like they use it for visitors to come and check it out and sightsee and stuff like that. But $6,000, when I saw the number, first of all, when I saw the headline, I was like, oh, dog, they're going to owe him a grip of money.
0: Oh, yeah. I was like,
1: bro,
0: this is it.
1: Oh, yeah.
0: My man said $6,000.
1: $6,000.
0: Wow. Hey, man, how much, Ani, if you could look it up too, Ani's sitting in for Mariana, man. If you, what did the Odyssey make so far?
1: Oh my gosh.
0: Cleared $6,000. I know they made over $6,000, right?
2: So it says that it grossed so far worldwide $264.1 million on its opening weekend.
0: Opening weekend.
1: Jesus, and we're already like, what? Yeah, we.
0: Hey, man. Yeah, dude. They got you know what's crazy about that, man? They could sneak in almost two movies if it was like an hour and a half.
2: So
0: you got to think, there's a lot of theater time because to watch one movie, you got to invest 3.5 hours.
1: Yeah, for sure.
0: You know what I'm saying? So they could make way more.
1: Yeah.
0: But they're going to get it. But yeah, it's pay them people that $6,000.
1: But the reason they're mentioning this is because you got to figure, they stopped shooting months ago.
0: Right.
1: So it's been like months since they've gotten paid. Like, what are you talking about? Just cut the check to $6,000, somebody.
0: When you loan somebody some money and they ignore you, and they got it, bro. Like the Odyssey.
1: It's
0: not like
1: Obsession where like they were like, you know what I mean? Hey, can we pay you? Let's just see the success.
0: We're
1: going to
0: see what it is first. Yeah. You know?
1: Nah, dog. Oh, this is gone.
0: Yeah, they're on their way to $1 billion.
1: 1,000%.
0: Pay the $6,000. There it is. Y'all continue to hang with us in the neighborhood, Big Boys Neighborhood.
1: Louisiana.
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0: 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Big Boy's Neighborhood. Louis G is up in here. What up, Lou Dawg? We were talking about Cardi B.
1: Yeah, friend of the neighborhood. She went on live and she was just talking about parenting, bro. She was mentioning how even with the daughter, she doesn't really want to allow her to have a boyfriend at a young age.
2: Really dumb.
1: And if she did come over, like, she would hang out in the room, but the door would have to be completely open.
2: Yeah,
1: like,
2: man.
1: Just certain things. When it came down to her sons, though, she mentioned this.
2: All right,
3: but how did you knew?
1: You told us, Cardi B.
4: I would let my sons bring girl, like, you know, have a little girlfriend at 13. But this is what we was talking about, though, right? If my sons ever tell me that they have a girl pregnant, it will be the day that you will have to get the f*** out of my house. And it's not because I'm mean. It's because once you make grown man decision that you do a dumb decision to get a girl knocked up, that means you have to become a man. And when you become a man, it's no mommy's money. It's no daddy's money. It's no mommy's roof. You have to get out of my house and you have to get a job and you gotta learn how to be a man. My plans for my children is for the future. When my kids are teenagers, I'm planning to give them an allowance. When my kids are 18, they have two options. If you want to move out of my crib, I will pay for your rent. I will pay for a place to stay as long as you do two things. You go to school or you open a business. That's what I'm offering to you. Now, if you don't want to open a business or you don't want to go to school, you have to get a job.
1: Mm. Tough love?
2: Yeah.
1: Or you get the, because he's saying, like, you know, obviously, whatever. If the kid's younger than 18, even after 18, probably still live with Cardi. Even after 18, yeah, if you get someone pregnant, yeah, get out of the house. Go become a man kind of thing.
2: That's wild, though, because you can say that now.
1: Yeah.
2: But then down the road, are you really going to put your son out with nowhere to go? I don't think so.
1: Gotcha.
3: I like it, though.
2: Yeah, I mean, you say it now, but... But there were things growing up that my mom said that didn't happen. And same thing with me. I know if my son or my daughter, if well, she talking about her son. Mm-hmm. If my son got someone pregnant, I wouldn't cut my son off. I wouldn't throw my son out because that's the time when he's going to need me the most.
1: Yeah.
2: You know what I'm saying? Like, and it sounds good. Like, oh, you know, you make grown-up decisions. Then we, our lives are changing. Our lives are altered. Yeah. And now it's a different course. You know what I'm saying? But I can understand what she's saying. And Jane is not her son. I'm just talking about how I would parent.
1: I just remember as a teenager, tough love with me, with my parents, was like, I used to love leather jackets. I used to buy Averex jackets, Fat Farm, like everything, right? And I remember at one point I got in trouble at school and my mom took all my jackets away, bro.
2: Yeah, man.
1: And as a kid and being the pop and trying to fit in, and that was my thing. Like, Louis has the leather jackets. He's a cool guy with the leather jackets. And not,
2: she knew
1: having,
2: what the tough love
1: and
2: was.
1: Not having those, I was crushed, bro.
2: Yeah, man. Hey, Quest, you were a young dad, right?
5: Yeah, 18.
2: 18 years of age, man. So what was that for the family dynamic?
5: Yeah, my mom was upset.
2: Yeah.
5: She was one of those. She didn't say she was going to throw me out, but she gave me, you know, the silent treatment and all that. But then time passed. And then she was the one buying all the crib stuff and the decorations and the sheets and the clothes. And, you know,
2: it's got to be a hell of a blow at first.
5: 100%.
2: I remember my boy Jose, when his daughter, when she got pregnant, he was like, man, big. And then I remember I told him, I said, man, this is going to be a blessing.
5: Yeah.
2: And he remembers that so well now that he got beautiful granddaughter and everything, man.
5: Yeah. But even Madi said about her sister that when she got pregnant, that her dad, you know, gave her like the cold shoulder crazy. Yeah. And then it's super grandpa.
2: Yeah, bro.
5: Yeah,
2: man. But for those out there, man, what was a tough love moment for you?
1: Oh, love it.
2: Luigi's mom had to take his leather jackets.
1: Not the Wu-Tang one, mom.
2: Yeah, man. But for real, what was a tough love moment for you? Either you had to do it or it was done to you. Hit us up, Big Boys Neighborhood. Let's make it happen.

0: 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Big Boys Neighborhood. All righty now. We're speaking on it. Louis G, you were talking about how Cardi B was talking about if her son were to get someone pregnant, then she would kick her son out the house.
1: Yeah.
0: Experience, you know, a little bit of tough love. So we're asking you, man, what was a tough love moment for you? Either you had to go ahead and give the tough love or the tough love was given to you. We're going to bring Ashley into the neighborhood and see what's going down with Ashley up in here. Ashley, hello.
2: Hello.
0: Hello there, Ashley. Ashley, what city are you calling from?
2: I'm calling from L.A.
0: Ashley from L.A. Ashley from L.A. Ashley, what was a tough love moment for you? Either it was given to you or you had to give it to someone, Ashley.
2: So big. A tough love moment for me was when our family moved here during the pandemic, and I had a young teenage daughter, but she picked, like, the wrong choice of friends, and she started to pick up on, like, some L.A. trends. Mm-hmm. And she just really wanted to be, like, grown overnight, it felt like. And she literally started working on Fig.
0: Oh,
2: and
0: no.
2: So, yeah, it was crazy. So we tried for a year and a half to kind of wean her off of it, break her, show her, like, this isn't real. This is just, like, a select few girls are doing this. This isn't the right group of girls.
0: My God.
2: This isn't true beauty. This isn't real love. You know, all of those things. And she's not lacking love by no means. Looking for that. She just really thought that she could be grown and that, you know, that was what teenage girls do. And because we are from a smaller town, that because we were sheltered and she was sheltered and this was the real life. And we didn't know what we were talking about. Like, now we're in a real city, a real life, and this is what women do.
0: So
2: I literally had to, unfortunately, like, kick her out and disown her for a whole year for her to realize that this wasn't real. In that time, she was trafficked. She was raped. She was beaten. She was left for dead in a park. I had to go and pick her up several times from the hospital, and she still went back out there. And it just took her, like, for me to put her out the house and realize, like, there is no coming home after you're through with this person and doing your little job or whatever you call it, and you come home and have, like, a good hot meal and all that stuff. No, you go get your meal however you're going to get your meal with that money that people are taking from you and all of that. And when she realized that she couldn't do it, then she's, like, straight and narrow now. She has her own place. She lives in a secured building.
0: Thank you,
2: she's
0: Jesus.
2: Doing great. She's finishing school. She's about to have her diploma. She dropped out. She did everything wrong because she thought that we didn't know what we were talking about and this is what real women do.
0: Let me ask you, Ashley.
2: Like a sheltered woman.
0: Where did y'all move in from?
2: We moved from Tennessee.
0: From Tennessee. And then L.A. just kind of like became a beast to her. And how young was she, Ashley, when she came out? And for those that don't know Fig, you know, Figueroa Fig, it's a stroll. You know what I'm saying? So how young was she when she was out on Fig?
2: She was 16.
0: Oh, my God.
1: Wow.
2: Yeah, she was 16. She lost her virginity at 15, and then she just went, like, we tried to work with her through that, like, 16, 16 and a half. She got trafficked almost to Mexico. The police had brought her back. All kinds of stuff was happening to her. And she just thought, like, this was part of the game. This is part of life. This is my testimony. So I just literally had to, like, put her out there. Go do it then. Go do everything. I cut her phone off. I did everything. I'm not buying nothing for you. I'm not doing anything.
0: And
2: she had to realize.
0: She's better. She's doing well now.
2: She is phenomenal.
0: Thank God. And
2: so
0: how young is she now, Ashley?
2: She's 18.
0: Wow. So, oh my God, man. So much life ahead of her.
3: Oh, I got chills.
0: Man, thank you for sharing your story. And God bless you and your princess, man. And I wish you guys, you ladies, nothing but the best, man. I can't imagine.
2: Thank
0: and
2: you.
0: God willing, man, there's so many great years and moments ahead of you. Okay, Ashley?
2: We're making them every day.
0: There it is, man. All righty now. What was a tough love moment for you? Either you had to do it or someone did it to you. Hit us up, Big Boys Neighborhood.
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0: 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Big Boy's Neighborhood, Louis G is up in here. What up, Luda? All you good?
1: Yeah, yeah.
0: Oh, he said he got this loud ringing in his ear. Yeah, then our producer, Jay Savvy, said he just got the same thing.
1: It was weird.
0: Man, aliens?
1: Yeah, maybe.
0: Bro. Man, if your ears start bleeding, bro, I'm leaving. Real talk, man. Real talk. Let's get serious right now, though, fam.
1: Have you guys been watching this David case?
0: Yes, I have.
1: Yeah, every single day I'm watching something. I'm trying to get updated on it, right? But everything that's happening, like, up to date, they're in court right now. They're hearing a lot of testimony. They're bringing in criminal experts.
0: Oh.
1: And there's a lot of information being put out there right now.
2: Now, the singer, whose real name is David Anthony Burke, is accused of killing her, dismembering her body in his garage, and storing her remains in his Tesla. Yesterday, an LAPD criminalist testified she found bloodstains on rubber mats in the garage of his Hollywood Hills home, as well as slits from a sharp object in the mats. Prosecutors say the blood matched that of Rivas Hernandez. Another criminalist said 11 air fresheners were found in his car the day her remains were discovered. Photos also showed maggots, flies, and blood. Prosecutors also focused on the singer's finances, saying money may have been a motive and that he earned $10 million between 2023 and 2025. They say he also tried to get rid of her passport.
0: How can you do that to a little girl,
1: man? Yeah, man. Celeste Rivas Hernandez, like, they need justice for sure, bro.
0: Yeah.
1: And with her parents and her family having to go through all this, I couldn't even imagine, bro, with these newspapers and tabloids probably reaching out to them for every
0: other thing, too.
1: For a comment. You know what I mean? Yeah.
0: So, I have a daughter. You know what I'm saying?
1: Yeah, you do, bro.
0: And not just being a father, just being a human being, bro.
1: Yeah, 1,000%.
0: And when you were saying how, you know, experts are coming and you're starting to hear more about the case.
1: Yeah.
0: They said her body was like mush.
1: Yeah, man.
0: You know, like, man, it's bad enough, bro.
1: Yeah.
0: You know what I'm saying? Having to deal with the death of your daughter and then hearing the circumstances. And they even told the family, they said, we suggest that you look down while we're showing these images. You know what I'm saying? Like, that's extreme. And he pled not guilty.
1: Yeah, I know.
0: Man, at some point, when you just pay for your sin, it's just like, man, you know. Why even go through the motions? But it is what it is.
1: But a couple other things, too. They said they kind of, you know, they got cell towers that have him, like, at three places at the same time.
0: Oh,
1: like,
0: yeah.
1: Where there was a lot of the crime was committed.
0: Buying stuff.
1: And stuff like that. Yeah. So it's tough to watch this, to be honest with you, man.
0: Yeah.
1: Like, I have a little sister.
0: Mm-hmm.
1: You know what I mean?
0: Yeah.
1: And I
0: remember daughter?
1: I remember at that age.
0: Yeah.
1: I remember at that age when, you know, she would go out, be out and about. And like, I really didn't know a lot about her until like later. She's like, yeah, I was going through so much, Louis. I just never had a chance to really talk to you and tell you all these things because I just, you know what I mean? It's just the way I kept it. Like, it's tough, bro.
0: Yeah, it is, man. And I mean, I don't think they're anywhere close to this case being as far as like, you know, having a verdict, but. Man, just watching it is man, as a human being, it hurts your heart, bro. It hurts your heart. And I can't imagine a family going through that.
1: Mm-hmm.
0: Now continue to hang with us in the neighborhood, Big Boy's Neighborhood.

0: Shanae.
1: Good morning.
0: Big boy.
1: How are you?
0: I've had better days.
1: Oh, that's not good.
0: You know, I didn't make it into work today.
1: What happened?
0: I got to keep a faux honey with you. That spaghetti got me sick as f***.
1: You lying, big boy.
0: My wife had to take me to the emergency room.
1: What is it?
0: They said it was food poisoning.
1: Oh, my God, big boy. I'm so sorry. No, my whole family ate it.
0: And that's what I was saying. My son ate it. He didn't. My daughter, she got sick. And Louie didn't make it into work today.
1: I'm so sorry.
0: They had to pump my stomach. I had to have a GI pump, a CO2 pump.
1: Nobody ever has gotten sick off my food.
0: And YG's never got sick off the spaghetti
1: never.
0: Or mustard? Nobody?
1: Nobody.
0: If I could just give you what the pain feel like in my stomach, it's just so tight and just...
1: Big boy, I'm so sorry. Like, what do you want me to do? I ate some last night. My niece ate some last night.
0: Is she dead?
1: No, she's not dead.
0: Oh, okay, sorry.
1: Big boy.
0: Hold on for a second, hon.
1: Tyler, big boy said he got sick off the spaghetti. Big boy. Big boy, what do you want me to do?
0: Baby, I'm fine.
1: No, you're not fine.
0: Hold on for a second. This is my doctor here calling myself. Hello? Uh-huh. Like maggots? All right.
1: Big boy, he said everybody at the station got sick off the spaghetti.
0: I'm going to have my wife bring me down right now. Thank you.
2: Yeah, they said they did a stool test and I had maggots in my stool.
1: Are you playing with me?
2: No.
1: Are you playing with me? For real?
2: I wish I was.
1: What do you want me to do, big boy?
2: I would dare you to be on a phone tap with me.
1: No, I'm not!
0: You know what? Louie dared me to the phone tap you, so I had to do it.
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0: 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And do continue to hang with us in the neighborhood. Louis G, what you got?
1: We got a great moment with you and Snoop talking about his biopic.
0: Yes, sir.
1: And now we have an official release date.
0: Come on now. It is official. Mm-hmm. Y'all continue to hang with us in the neighborhood. Louis G coming up next. Big Boys Big Neighborhood. Dirty South.

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I'm the man from the big B.A. Won't you come play around my way? Man, listen to what I gotta say. Simple thing. Don't you know I am the man? Rock shows here to Japan. Have people shaking my hand.

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1: Big Boy's Neighborhood. Ani's in for Mariana. Mariana is in Mexico with her family right now. But we had a chance to witness versus.
2: Big, it was so cool to be in the room with YG, the game. Everything was red. Everything looked beautiful.
1: Yeah, they even had like a red tone, like a red light in there.
2: I wish we got the memo to wear red because even Day Day, who was there, she had red. And I was like, okay, cool.
1: There's. Okay, honey.
2: I'm going to start dressing up.
1: Let me tell you, honey. We didn't need a memo. They both B-dogs. They both, everybody, you know what I mean? You don't need a memo. If you wanted to wear red, you should have just known, like, damn, I'm going to wear red.
2: I just wish I got a memo. Saying me part of the crew.
1: You've been around long enough to know.
2: I have.
1: You don't want to just fly some red just to go fly. Yeah. All right, go ahead now, honey.
2: But Big, while YG was on, while the game was on stage, he said something that I feel like all of us woke up that morning and felt when we opened TMZ and saw YG on the headline.
3: I woke up, then what the f*** TMZ said, I said, oh, blood, no.
4: Chin up, chest up,
3: I get blood immediately.
4: Gotta be quicker than that.
2: And just like us, he thought it was going to get canceled, but I love the energy they had on there, Big, because I wasn't sure what the reactions were going to be, but they loved each other so much. YG showed the game love, and he said, you know what? I grew up listening to your music. Then the game showed him love and said, I love that song, FDT, and then he went into other songs. And then something else I love, it was so LA in there. You got on stage, and I see someone on stage, and I see something red, and I was like, that's not Big. And I see the memes of the bandana and you on stage with the game, and this is the moment he pulled you on.
3: Hey, wait, hold on, we got Big Boy on the mic. Hey, man.
5: What up, y'all? Big Boy's Neighborhood. Hello. Compton to all over the motherfucking world, y'all. They ain't never seen no shit like this before, and they may not see it again.
1: Exactly.
5: Shout out to YG, the game, West Coast worldwide up in this motherfucker. If y'all down with the West Coast, make some motherfucking noise. Versus, let me tell you, gang, YG, we all win tonight.
1: Hey, man, let me tell you, I saw comments like, man, I never heard Big curse. For anybody that know me, I curse a lot.
6: Yeah, that's something
1: that I need to work on, too, man.
2: That was one of the things that actually surprised me when I first started working with you.
1: How much I curse?
2: Yeah, and somebody told me, yeah, we don't cuss on the radio, so right. We have to let it out somehow.
1: And I let an N-word slip. I don't say the N-word.
2: But it was a moment.
1: Even my kids, they said they was at the house like, oh, he said it.
2: Oh, that's so cute.
1: Yeah, man, that let me know that all you guys say it in the car.
4: Oh.
1: If I couldn't control it on stage versus Ani, Quest, Savvy, Juan, Louie. You can't tell me y'all don't say it because I couldn't control it on Versus. Oh, and I don't say it.
2: Your energy.
1: But let me tell you, man, I tried my damnedest not to get on that stage. But they kept flashing this flashlight because I wanted to be in the audience and I didn't want no moment. You know what I'm saying? And so they just kept flashing the flashlight. And then my son was even like, yeah, I saw them like somebody was saying your name. Then they zoomed in on the guy with the flashlight and he was lipping Big Boy.
6: Yeah, I saw that.
1: Yeah, and I'm telling you, man, like I did not want to get on that stage.
2: Oh, I got
1: and
2: so
1: then
2: happy.
1: They made, yeah, well, that's you, Ani. You
2: know? I was like,
1: yeah, she think of social media. Yeah,
2: I know does. Him.
1: But yeah, man. And then people ask, like, what about with the red rags on your head? I wasn't tripping off of that.
6: Yeah.
1: You know what I'm saying? That's my boy game. And I definitely wasn't tripping off of that, man.
2: But one thing people did say is that they love that you got on stage because that was an L.A. moment. And for you to be on stage, you are L.A.
1: Yeah,
2: you're a legend.
1: Thank you, love. Thank you. Thank you.
2: I grew up listening to you.
1: Yeah, that's why I'm moving to Utah.
2: No.
1: Can you imagine? Like, that'd be the one thing. Like, Utah in the morning. All righty now.
6: Please don't.
1: No, I won't. You know what I'm saying? Versus went down. And I want to hear from you as well, man. There's an official fan vote that's on Complex that says YG won versus 19-3. You know, it's a trip. I won't even stop saying this because that's wild to me.
2: Yeah,
1: you know what I'm saying?
2: Here.
1: That 19-3 is wild to me. But if you watched Versus last night, we want to hear from you. Y'all hit us up.
6: Big
1: Boy's Neighborhood.

0: 3.
1: Big Boys Neighborhood. All right, we're going to go ahead and get on out of here. Definitely want to thank you guys for hanging out with us in the neighborhood.
2: LeBron James.
1: Yes, LeBron James, man. We were speaking on it. Of course, everyone knows that LeBron James is now on his way to be a Sixer.
0: That is
1: Philadelphia 76ers. LeBron James, huge pay cut over there.
0: Yeah.
1: And you heard our guy QDZ, man. QDZ, my guy Quincy Harris, he stays in Philly. And he was like, Big, I don't even want to be here. He loved that LeBron is making it out that way.
0: Yeah.
1: But he was just like, man, like, that's the biggest thing in the city right now.
0: Yeah,
1: so,
0: I think the weather is the one thing that a lot of people are like, you're going to go from California weather to Philadelphia weather.
1: Man.
0: You know what I mean? That's the crazy part.
1: I do not see Savannah moving to Philly.
3: That's crazy, because even when Matt Barnes, he was talking about like how you have to move your whole family if they live in L.A. Her school is here. Her friends are here. Like, his daughters. Man. I would be crushed.
1: Who's going to get up and want to move to Philly?
0: Yeah.
1: From with him coming from L.A. and Zuri's got to be, what, like 11 or something like that?
3: Yeah, and she plays volleyball now, I think. Yeah, that he goes for, man. Like, support.
1: Like, Bronny, he's already on his way. You know, he's a Laker. Mm-hmm. He's out the house. Bryce is in, you know, Arizona, University of Arizona.
0: Yeah.
1: But, yeah, the little one, you know what I'm saying? And I don't even think Savannah want to be there.
3: Yeah, I couldn't imagine being the wife and, like, moving. My friends aren't there. My family's not there.
1: Man.
3: I'm all alone in this cold, nasty
1: place. And I think that anywhere he would have landed, she wouldn't have gone.
3: No.
0: Really?
1: Nah. He's going to have to do some commuting and traveling, or they're going to have to make it like really, like how you said, like probably live in New York or, or Jersey or somewhere and helicopter or private jet in or something like that.
0: Gotcha.
1: I'll do limited practice. It'd be like, practice?
0: Yeah.
1: We talking about practice? But shout out to LeBron. He's on his way, man.
0: You want to hear something awkward?
1: What? Oh, so no, please. Can you show me a picture?
0: No. Him and obviously he's not going to be teammates with Jaylen Brown.
1: Right.
0: There was a funny viral moment when Jaylen Brown at one point said he was like watching Bronny playing. He's like, Bronny's not a pro.
1: Oh.
0: I don't think Bronny's a pro.
1: And he's playing with Jaylen now?
0: Yeah.
1: Oh, man. Hey, man, that's when you come and be like, hey, man. That's before you got here, Daddy O. Sorry about that. Yeah. And also, man, game YG versus, people still speaking about that as well, man. We were there live. I just thought it was a good night.
0: Yeah.
1: A dangerous night, too.
0: I got a feeling versus is going to make some changes to how they set up the stages or anything like that.
1: Oh, yeah, yeah.
0: Or the amount of people they're allowed to bring up after this.
1: Game said they gave him a 65-person guest list.
3: Wow.
1: So if Game has 65, did YG have 65? So do we have 130 bloods in there?
0: Backstage.
3: Oh my God.
1: Yeah, man. Game throwing red rags on my head and everything. It was a hell of a weekend. It was a hell of a night. This is going to be a hell of a weekend for me, bro. You know what I'm saying? Like, what am I going to do? By the time I come back Monday, I'm going to be put on the hood.
0: Yeah.
1: But thank you guys for hanging out with us, man. And for all those that did, amen. And the one call that we got when we said about the tough love.
0: Yeah.
1: And we had the mom that called in and said her daughter was out on the street, doing things, you know what I'm saying? And just sex trafficking and everything, man. I wish her and her daughter nothing but the best.
3: Yeah.
1: But thank you guys for hanging out with us. Enjoy the rest of your day. We're a Big Boys Neighborhood, and we are gone.
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1: Good morning, good morning. Thanks so much for tapping in with us. And I know you're looking for that cash because you got some bills to pay. So every hour, we got a keyword for a bag. I just got to tune in. The next shot coming at 11. And people usually play themselves by only entering one keyword. Baby, that's not enough. You got to enter every keyword every hour. So we just played one this hour. Your next shot coming up at 11. Stay tuned. I got Chameleon, our SBBs on the way.
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0: Throwback 96.3, New Orleans throwback hip-hop and R&B, Beyonce Cuff It. The Hollywood Walk of Fame, known for stars from people that from forever ago until now. Well, shout out to my own uncle, Charlamagne the God. He has been nominated. He will be receiving a star next year on the Hollywood Walk of Fame, as well as Lil Wayne, Kiki Palmer, Delroy Lindo. Shout out to him. So many on the list. You can find them all on my IG, ASHLEE on air. Now, that's not the keyword coming up at 11 again. It's Ashley with two E's.
1: From Eddie.
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0: 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Yes, we got Manny. But I want to know what you're going to do with it. What about you?
1: When I win this $1,000, I'm going to give half of it to my daughter. She'll be 24 tomorrow. And we're going to go shopping, probably.
0: Big Leo season. So she already got plans for $1,000. She said when she wins. So she listening. She the one who you got to compete with to win this cash. So 12 o'clock, she next keyword to win the bag. Keep a lock straight ahead. A hip-hop Iran Akon on the way.
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19: 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At games, we hug total strangers. And yet, in these moments, there's also something we don't do. We don't act based on how they look, who they love, where they're from, or what they believe. 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
1: Shout out to Ice Cube because we are getting the Last Friday finally, but he is also on the road again with Big Three, his basketball league. It's actually the two E's on it. It's so much that's happening with us. You know what I love about Ice Cube? When I watch the Straight Outta Compton movie where his son played him, I was like, oh, that's me. If you haven't met me before, just know I'm the female version of Ice Cube. It was a good day. It's Ashley with two E's.

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0: 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More shots to win the bag, $1,000, got your name on it. You just got to come right back here, literally in a few minutes, because 12 o'clock's your next keyword. Again, every hour we drop a keyword, but every hour is a separate $1,000 you can take home. So if you enter this keyword, I ain't called you yet, enter the next one. And the next one, because every hour I got a new $1,000 winner. All right, stay tuned for TLC. I got Miss Cole up next.
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0: 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What you gonna do with it?
1: With $1,000, I'm gonna take part of it to pay my cancer, on my cancer bill.
0: Oh.
1: Because I just went through cancer. And the other part, I am going to book me a trip somewhere.
0: Girl, as you should. And shout out to you. And that is a blessing. And she said she has just finished her cancer treatment. She got to pay off the bills. And now she's going to take a trip. Yes, that's what she needs this money for. So 1 o'clock's your next keyword to win the bag. Stay tuned straight ahead. I got Luda up next. The Humpty Dance is on the way.
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1: So shout out to Matthew Knowles. He and I, we just had an interview last week, and he shared, he's doing the Destiny's Child Reimagined Tour, which is like a whole bunch of classical strings that he's taking around the country, doing Destiny's Child songs. Well, he said coming up soon, it will be the 30th anniversary of Writings on the Wall, Destiny's Child's album that came out in, what, 99, I believe? So 2029 would be the 30-year anniversary. So you know what he said? He said, the possibility of a tour is not all the way ruled out. But because Beyonce is about to drop her own album and Kelly, she's doing movies and Michelle is doing Broadway, it might just be a little minute before that tour happens. So until we get into Lovers and Friends, what's $1,000 keyword of one? It's Sashi with two E's.
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0: 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We just played one at one, but there's another one coming up too. What you gonna do with it?
1: I'm gonna use $1,000. My daughter is getting married, and I'm gonna use it on a gift for her wedding.
0: Oh, shout out to you, sir. Shout out to you, because I don't know what gift costs $1,000 other than a trip, but thank you for your service and being a good daddy. All right, 2 o'clock, your next keyword to win the bag. I got En Vogue up next and T.I. on the way.
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3: 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Well, I'm in need. 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

0: 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I got another keyword so you can win this money because school about to start. For those of you that got kids that do extracurricular summer sports and events, you know that traveling ain't cheap. And it ain't free, nor is the hotel. So, yes, you're going to need this money to recoup some from the summer. But stay tuned, 2 o'clock, your next shot to win $1,000. I got Dre up next. We'll get into Bruno after that. It's Asher with 2 E's.
1: Louisiana.
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1: What's she gonna do with $1,000 is the million-dollar question. Well, the $1,000 question, I should say. What about you?
2: My plan with the money is to pay bills.
1: I mean, easy enough. You ain't gotta tell me. I'm just nosy. I just want to know what bills everybody got to take care of right now, because this is getting a little crazy. All right, but 3 o'clock is your next keyword to win $1,000. Stay tuned for that. Keep it live for Usher up next and Tootsie Roll on the way.
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1: Destiny shot a reunion tour. It's not completely ruled out. I talked to Beyonce's daddy. I'll see you in 6 minutes. I got to say my name on the way.

0: Throwback 96.3 New Orleans Throwback Hip Hop and R&B, Beyonce Cuff It. So Beyonce's daddy, aka Matthew Knowles. I talked to him the other day. We did a full podcast interview. You can see that on my podcast, Ashley with Two E's Off Air. But I asked him about the possibility of a Beyonce joining Destiny's Child full tour, is what he said.
1: But it's obvious with Beyonce having another project coming out, with Michelle soon to be announced, another musical she's working on, with Kelly having new TV and movie, that it's obvious that it will be years before there's even the possibility of a Destiny's Child tour.
0: It's a possibility. That's all I heard. It could still happen. It's at 2 or 3 o'clock. Your next keyword for the bag is Sasha with two E's. I got Lil Jon and Silk on the way.
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Throwback 96.3, New Orleans throwback hip hop and R&B. What's up, Brian G? Back at it with you on a Monday. We got your throwbacks on the way. Got Usher and Burn in about 3 minutes. A

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2: I don't understand why. See, it's burning me to hold on to this. I know this is something I gotta do, but that don't mean I want to. What I'm trying to say is that

0: Throwback 96.3, little burn for Usher over the weekend at his show in Nashville. What's up, Brian G? Rolling with you on a Monday. Got your throwbacks on the way. Snoop Dogg and Pharrell dropping like it's hot. Skilo and I Wish and Rihanna with Jay-Z Umbrella. So Chris Brown and Usher on tour. Every show, they bring some girls up on stage and they do what you would expect at a Chris Brown Usher show. Gets a little intimate. They were in Nashville and there was a fan named Gabrielle. Usher brought her up on stage for the Can You Handle It portion of the show, and she didn't really want to handle it. You can see it in the video. She don't look comfortable. Usher's coming up on her. She's leaning back away. He's getting closer. She's pulling back. Usher steps away and says, she don't want to be here. And then he says, ha, kind of the hand gesture. Get her off stage. That was crazy enough. Then social media went wild. Fans started attacking her about the interaction. She clapped back. She said, look, first of all, I didn't know exactly what I was going up there for. They upgraded me to VIP. She was with her mom and didn't say anything else. And she said, first of all, nobody's declining going on stage. I looked good ASF, you know, good as. You thought I was going to let thousands of people not see me? Please, I'm on the big screen. Where y'all itches at? Somewhere y'all never be. She said, my mom and I had floor seats. The team approached us, moved us up to VIP. Then the show started. She has pretty privilege is a thing, but you hoes wouldn't know nothing about that. She's upset because she's getting death threats. So I don't know which came first, her calling everybody hoes or getting the death threats. Either way, she took a picture with Usher's wife after the show. Everything seems to be cool. You can check out the video if you haven't seen it. It's on my ex at @DBrianGrimes.
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0: 96.3. What's up, Brian G? Rolling with you on a Monday. Got your throwbacks on the way. Got Genuine and Pony. Mims, This Is Why I'm Hot, and DMX with a Party Up. I think we need a good laugh right now. I like to laugh at dumb stuff. If you haven't seen this, you got to look it up. You probably have seen it. The Ali G Show. Sacha Baron Cohen, the dude that did Borat, he is bringing back his character, Ali G, who's like a fake hip-hop artist from the UK, and he does interviews. And some of the funniest ones, Kobe Bryant, one of the best ones I've ever seen, when he asks how many springs is in the basketball, and Kobe Bryant's like, what? Like, seriously wanted to choke him out. Got a new movie that he's going to drop. Ali G, Who Is I? It's going to hit theaters October 27th. The trailer, the official announcement of the movie is actually pretty funny, too. You can check it out. It's on my X, at the Brian Grimes.
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1: Brian G hanging out with you on a Monday. Got your throwbacks on the way. Ashanti and Foolish in about 3 minutes. It's Warren G and Nate Dogg.
2: 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We regulate any stealing of his property. We're damn good, too.

0: Throwback 96.3, New Orleans throwback hip-hop and R&B. Brian G, back at it with you on a Monday. Got your throwbacks on the way. Got Nelly and Ride with me, Cameron and Haymon, Snoop Dogg, who am I? What's my name? Now, Snoop Dogg's got brand deals with just about everybody. One of the biggest ones, Skechers. And he actually says Martha Stewart is the one that turned him on to that. He said he was hanging out with Martha Stewart. They was cooking. And she said, you need to hit up my dude from Skechers. They are going to take care of you. You got to hook them up. So he reached out to the person that ran Skechers. He used to run LA Gear back in the day. They met. He said within minutes, Snoop Dogg's like, you know what? I like what you got going on here. Immediately sold on the partnership. Said he liked that the brand could reach basically anybody, people from all walks of life. He's like, look, where do I sign? Let me sign this up quick. Gonna make shoes for women, kids, basketball shoes, the whole deal. You check out the full conversation with Snoop. I mean, the dude is a businessman. All the Smoke podcasts, it's always free on the iHeartRadio app.
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0: Throwback 96.3, New Orleans throwback hip-hop and R&B. Brian G, hanging out with you on a Monday. Got your throwbacks on the way to get that week started. Jennifer Lopez and Ja Rule, I'm Real. Got Usher, You Got It Bad, and Kanye West with The Heartless. There was rumors floating around that Kanye West was going to go on the interview show Hot Ones. That's where my man asked you a bunch of questions while you eat progressively hotter wings. And the more you eat, the hotter it gets, the more you open up and answer the questions. Now, there were rumors that he was going on months ago, and then it never happened. In fact, he was supposed to be on, at the time, what they called the next episode, then it never happened. He's never actually been on Hot Ones. No one has said he's going on Hot Ones, but once again, social media is running with the idea that Kanye West is going to be on the interview show Hot Ones. Back when it was a rumor a few months ago, Travis Scott had the best answer. He said, by the time Kanye gets to the end of the answer of the first question, them wings going to be ice cold.
1: Paw Patrol is coming to theaters. And it's bigger than ever.
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Brian G, rolling with you on a Monday. Alicia Keys, If I Ain't Got You in 3 minutes. It's Bone Thugs and Harmony.

0: Throwback 96.3. What's up, Brian G? Hanging out with you on a Monday. Got your throwbacks on the way. Snoop Dogg, Lil Gin and Juice. Got Fabulous and Tamia into you. And Soul to Soul, Back to Life. There are polls that will ask people just about anything. There is a poll floating around on social media. If the zombie apocalypse were to happen, who would you want as your ride or die? Who's rolling with you on the entire journey? According to the survey, 51% of people say a doctor. They want a doctor to have their back, followed by an engineer, and number three, an ex-police officer. MMA fighter came all the way down at number five on the list. I don't know, man. I don't think a doctor's going to do you any good, because if a zombie gets you, that's it. There's no, like, cure for that. Like, it's done. So I'm not thinking a doctor is the way to go. I mean, they can help you if you get hurt along the way, but if a zombie gets you, it gets you. So who do you want by your side? I'm going with my dude, Corey. I got a specific dude in mind, Corey. A, he's a mechanic, so he can keep anything running, right? So no matter what happens, it breaks down, he can fix it. Good news. And he is a former Army soldier, so he's actually been in combat before. So now I got a combat veteran who's also a mechanic. That's who I'm rolling with, Corey. Who's rolling with you? Who you got? Hit me up, Instagram, Facebook, X, at The Brian Grimes. Catch me here in the studio. Talkback feature on the iHeartRadio app. It jumps off the zombie apocalypse. You got one person that's going to be your ride or die. Who's it going to be?
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0: Throwback 96.3, New Orleans throwback hip hop and R&B. What's up, Brian G? Rolling with you on a Monday. Got your throwbacks on the way. Got Next and Too Close, Sierra and Missy Elliott, 1-2 Step, and Bobby Brown, My Prerogative. There are polls asking anything. This one came out, asked, in a zombie apocalypse, who do you want with you? One person to roll with, side by side. Who's it going to be? The number one answer is a doctor. For me, I got specific. My boy, Corey. He is a mechanic, can fix anything, and he is a former Army soldier, so he's been in combat before. So I feel good with Corey. In a zombie apocalypse, who do you want by your side? Tristan.
1: To be honest, if I get one person to roll with me, I want it to be whoever is slower than me. In my friend group, I ain't trying to be mean, but it's going to be Ryan. Ryan, you with me, dog, because if it comes down to it, the slowest person is who's going to get eaten first.
0: That might be the best answer. Corey's faster than me, so he's going to leave me behind, but also he could probably at least shoot a few zombies. But yeah, that might be the best answer. The slowest person you know, that's who you want to roll with.
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What's up? 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

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Brian G riding with you on a Monday. Got your throwbacks on the way. Usher Confessions Part 2. 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

0: Throwback 96.3, New Orleans throwback hip-hop and R&B. What's up, Brian G? Hanging out with you on a Monday. Got your throwbacks on the way. Ghost Town DJs, my boo. Ja Rule and Ashanti, always on time. And Eminem and Lose Yourself. Eminem kind of lost a legal battle over in Australia. There is a swimsuit brand called Swim Shady. And he had filed a trademark infringement suit against him. The judge ruled that they hadn't used the Shady brand on footwear, clothing, headwear, bags, or leather goods in Australia during a required time period, a little loophole. So they let the brand Swim Shady go. But then Eminem's lawyers have appealed, so we'll see how it goes. I mean, clearly, Swim Shady, unless they started their brand before Slim Shady was a thing, is infringement, right? It's also pretty witty, though. If I'm Eminem, I'm like, all right, you know what? It's Australia. Y'all can go ahead and make your Swim Shady stuff. Just give me a cut.
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0: Throwback 96.3, Brian G, hanging out with you on a Monday. Got your throwbacks on the way. Got Rob Bass and DJ Easy Rock. It takes two. Lil Jon and the East Side Boys with Usher and Luda. Lovers and Friends and Aaliyah, Are You That Somebody? 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